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0: This is terrible news from the 50s. Man, I would not survive if I got married in the 50s, probably.
1: 76 years ago, some unhinged marriage advice from the 1950s. My, we've come a long way.
0: Oh, boy.
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2: Baker Boys Daily.
3: Oh, boy. All right, let's say it's 1955 and you're getting married. Here's some advice to those who are getting married in the 50s.
4: And it's mainly for the wives, okay? Yeah, this is how you were supposed to perceive your marriage to be, and these are the things you should have done as a wife in the 50s.
3: Okay.
4: All right, a wife should treat her marriage like her career, okay?
3: Yeah, and not get paid? I mean, it's a career, but I don't get paid? Wait a minute, hold on here.
4: A wife is responsible for her husband's success.
3: That is a hilarious statement right there. I cannot believe they said that.
4: What?
3: If your husband is not successful at work, it's your fault.
4: That don't make any sense.
3: How is it your fault?
4: The 50s was crazy, bro.
3: Oh, bro.
4: If a husband cheats, his wife must have caused it.
3: His wife must have caused it.
4: Wow.
3: Where is this coming from?
4: How close-minded was this back in the 50s,
3: all
4: right?
3: Oh, my God.
4: You just need to look more attractive. This is all for the wife. What about the husband, though?
3: I know nothing about the husband.
4: Like, you can't find a husband like you find a job.
3: You can
4: find a husband like you find a job.
3: That's so, not true at all. Not then or not now.
4: Wow.
3: So 1950 society, completely different from what we live in now. So let's think about it. So since the 50s, we have movies, we have music, we have television. We've already went through the Brady Bunch. We went through Happy Days. Yeah. We went through...
4: Not Slanty.
3: We went through all of these things to get to this point where we are right about now. I think this could be reversed to speak towards men from women these days.
4: Yeah, probably.
3: How about that?
4: Just 76 years ago, this was the mindset.
3: Yep.
4: Nuts.
3: It's the Baker Boys powering the party on Stax 92.1.

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Hey, yeah, I want to shoot, baby. Shoot.

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1: Thank you for joining us on the Baker Boy Show. Terrific Tuesday going down.
0: Do you think that you could ever join a swinger festival, Eric V? If you had a woman, you had a wife, would you be comfortable going to a swinger festival?
1: I'm going to give you an answer because we actually did something of the sort back in a day when we were on the air in Miami.
0: Oh, boy.
1: We will talk about this really quick.
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6: Mid-Michigan weather on Stax 92.1.
15: Scattered rainfall continues for tonight with a few chances of thunderstorms during the overnight hours. Our low temperatures getting into the mid-40s across the region, with high temperatures only rising a couple degrees for tomorrow, getting into the lower 50s. And we do see a few chances of some isolated showers throughout the day. For Storm Tracker 6, I'm meteorologist Daniel Nemus.
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2: So back in the day, we were on the air in Miami, right?
3: Right.
2: And we were forced
3: to
2: go to a place called Hedonism.
3: Yes.
2: Do you remember this place?
3: It was a great time buy for the radio station.
2: It was an advertiser that bought, you know, they were giving away trips. They were selling trips and stuff like that.
3: We're on the air talking about.
2: We're on the air. And I'm thinking in my mind, like, we go to a place like this, there's going to be naked women and people running around and. It's just going to be a sex fest, right?
3: It wasn't like that.
2: And I went to my hotel room, and I just remember seeing this mirror thing or whatever it was, like aluminum foil or whatever, on the roof. And I was like, oh, hell no. I wish I had a black light just to see what was all going on there. But to answer your question about me going to a swingers party, no, I don't want to go to a swingers party.
3: Well, check this out. According to one sexpert, you would probably be wrong, Eric V. So people might think that the best sex is going to be with somebody that they don't know. Right. That's what the swingers are. It's like, yeah. You pass them around. You go and you hang out with him. I'll hang out with her.
2: It ain't no fun.
3: We'll meet each other back here at the room later, right? So most people think that when you go into a swingers fest that that's going to be like the bomb.
2: Right.
3: It's not. Apparently, the swingers that meet at these events say that the best sex actually happens when their partner returns to them.
2: After they were with somebody else.
3: When they come back.
2: It's probably because they learned some new stuff.
3: Maybe.
2: Some new moves.
3: Maybe they felt a little jealous or insecure.
2: Some
3: like,
2: new techniques.
3: Come home to daddy. All right, so they call it reclaim sex.
2: Oh.
3: And they say it's amazing.
2: Wow.
3: Now you know. It's the Baker Boys on Stax.
2: 92.1.

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3: What?

0: 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You know what's going down, Capital City.
1: Baker Beezy in the house. Let's turn it way past 10.
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1: 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Yes, the Baker Boys.
2: Hey, welcome to the Baker Boys Show. Nick V and Eric V. Every day, we're going to sing a song. Sing along if you know the words.

0: We are the Baker Boys right here on a terrific Tuesday. Let's talk about Miss Mary J. Blige. She's extending what?
1: What? Her Las Vegas residency. Ooh. At Park MGM's
0: nice
1: Dolby Live.
0: That means she must be doing good. She must be selling some tickets.
1: Yes, yes. She actually probably is selling tickets, and now she's going to be selling some more tickets. So if you haven't got a chance to see the queen of hip-hop soul, we're going to extend it for you guys. Coming up in your next Baker Bus. Stay tuned.
2: Back to the music with those Baker Boys. Baker Boys.
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4: He specifically said no,
1: Kate. All right, she's been doing it big in Las Vegas, and we're talking about Mary J. Blige. Let's talk about her residency extension.
0: Newly added performances will run from August 28th through September 6th, as well as another run set for October 23rd through October 31st. An artist presale, as well as Live Nation presale, are launching today at 10 a.m.
1: If you could enter a Mary J. Blige dance contest, do you think you could do that little limp she does when she's on stage? When she does like a little like
0: pimp limp?
1: Yeah, she does like a pimp limp when she's walking on stage.
0: I don't remember or recall seeing her doing that.
1: That's one of her like key moves.
0: That sounds like a Little Kim move though.
1: It does. It's very similar.
0: Right?
1: Yeah.
0: Maybe Little Kim and Mary J. are the same person.
1: Oh God.
0: And they're sharing dance
1: Let's
0: moves.
1: Not do that.
0: Anyway, so go and get your tickets. You guys already know the Queen of Hip Hop Soul is going to be extending that special residency in Las Vegas.
1: Yeah, tickets are on sale now to the general public, so make it happen. It's the Baker Boys, that's your Baker Buzz.
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0: 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It's a terrific Tuesday with the Baker Boys, Nick V and Eric V.
1: Now, there are a lot of things you can fear in life, like your football team not making the Super Bowl ever after 30 plus years.
0: Fear.
1: It's one of the things I fear.
0: You should have gotten over it by now.
1: Yeah, I should have, right? Anyway, more Americans fear running out of money more than death.
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19: Mid-Michigan weather on Stax 92.1.
5: Scattered rainfall continues for tonight with a few chances of thunderstorms during the overnight hours. Our low temperatures getting into the mid-40s across the region, with high temperatures only rising a couple degrees for tomorrow, getting into the lower 50s, and we do see a few chances of some isolated showers throughout the day. For Storm Tracker 6, I'm meteorologist Daniel Nemus.
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1: Hey now, it's Nick V and Eric V, the Baker Boys. Quick lesson here for everybody. Eric V, tell your story real quick, and then I'm going to help everybody out.
2: Oh, my story? You know, it's just that my team never makes the playoffs.
1: And that's what you're fearful of.
2: That's why I'm fearful.
1: You start...
2: I start hopeful every single year.
1: Oh, you do?
2: Yeah, I start like, this could be our year. This could be our year. I'm like a Raiders fan. I never give up.
1: They got you trained.
2: Anyway, according to the survey of Alliance Center for the Future of Retirement, 67% of people worry more about running out of money than they do about death. Now, I don't know. That's wild that you are worried about running out of money more than death.
1: Look at how tough everything is out there. They fear running out of money. That might happen.
2: True.
1: Okay.
2: Okay. That's possible.
1: Right? Running out of money is something that you don't want to do. And here's my quick take on it. Money doesn't exist. It's something that we agree upon. I know it's hard for people to understand that, but if you look at that dollar bill.
2: So let me say this.
1: Yeah.
2: Can you call the bill that you haven't paid and say, and you call him, right? And you're like, hey, I can't pay the bill, but guess what? Yeah. Money doesn't exist.
1: Now, yeah, here's what I did the other day. Because I've had it's a storage unit. Okay. And in my hometown for many, many years. I've been paying for probably 10 plus years.
2: Yeah.
1: Okay. Then you add that money up. All right. And then my daughter went and removed everything from the storage unit.
2: Right.
1: So I called them and I said, hey, it's done. It's quit. It's over. I'm not paying anymore. And they said, oh, but you left something in the storage unit. It's something that could be thrown away. I don't want it anymore.
2: Uh-huh.
1: And they said, it's illegal for me to remove that, which is a crock. And I told them, guess what? Good luck renting out that unit with that stuff in there because I'm not paying for it anymore. And you guys are going to lose money like that. And don't call me back. Don't try to reach out to me. You're not going to get any more money out of me. I'm sorry. It just doesn't. It doesn't exist in my life anymore.
2: All right. I think it's just wild that they fear running out of money more than death.
1: On Stax
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0: Yo, it's Baker Boys, Eric V and Nick V, man. You got to wake up with DD in the morning.
1: Uh-huh.
0: Metro Malik in the afternoons. And who's at night?
2: Baker Boys in the house, big baby. 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
1: 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Bagel Boys, a terrific Tuesday. Eric V and Nick V up in here. Coming up, we got a What the F News.
0: Yeah, a doctor fixes patient's irregular heartbeat by sticking a finger where the sun don't shine.
1: Oh, hell no.
0: Real story. Hold on.
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16: 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Hey. Can you sing something for me, though, right now? 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
1: All right, one of the most uncomfortable situations for me is when I go get a physical from my doctor, because once he snaps that little plastic glove on, you know something's gonna happen.
2: Yes, a Queens man, atrial fibrillation, got an unexpected fix during a routine exam. Before starting the standard treatment, the attending doctor needed to check for internal bleeding.
1: Okay.
2: So to do this, he used his finger to deliver a quick exam around the backside.
1: Oh boy.
2: To everyone's surprise, the procedure slowed the patient's heart rate down to 80 beats per minute.
1: He must have calmed him down somehow.
2: Yeah. And eliminated the arrhythmia entirely. It's a result that held up months later at a follow-up.
1: Damn.
2: So now you know, if you're having some heart issues, boing.
1: Just a little finger up the butt. That'll do it.
2: Ask your wife, ask a friend, ask your pastor. Whatever you got to do. Make it happen.
1: Ask the gardener.
2: It's the Baker Boys powering the party on Stax 92.1.

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1: This is not whatever you're going to say.
0: A joke?
1: It's not a joke.
0: All right.
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17: Mid-Michigan weather on Stacks 92.1.
18: Scattered rainfall continues for tonight with a few chances of thunderstorms during the overnight hours. Our low temperatures getting into the mid-40s across the region, with high temperatures only rising a couple degrees for tomorrow, getting into the lower 50s, and we do see a few chances of some isolated showers throughout the day. For Storm Tracker 6, I'm meteorologist Daniel Nemus.
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1: Fun, energetic DJs that make you feel good. Nick and Eric V, take it away.
2: All right, you underage freaks out there trying to get through a website. Here's what you got to do, because they're doing it in Europe, apparently.
3: A British internet safety nonprofit has found that kids are outwitting the online age verification systems in some surprisingly low-tech ways, including drawing fake mustaches on their faces.
2: They can't tell that their skin is so soft.
3: I don't think they can.
2: Hold on, it's a robot that is the one getting fooled. It's not a human being.
3: Right. So Internet Matters surveyed 12,070 kids from the ages of 9 to 16 in the UK and found that about a third of them managed to bypass the age checks online in the past 2 months, and 46% said the checks are easy to get around. One mother told researchers she caught her 12-year-old using an eyebrow pencil to draw a mustache, and a facial age estimation tool verified him as 15.
2: Nice.
3: All they had to do is draw some fake beards and mustaches.
2: Well, they might as well head over to the liquor store and pick up a six-pack while you're at it.
3: I don't think that's going to work.
2: Bye, guys. Have a beautiful, blessed, powerful day. For the Baker Boys, we'll be back tomorrow for a wonderful Wednesday. It's the Baker Boys on Stax.
3: 92.1.

0: on the old school tip. That's how we
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2: You guys are great.
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1: Nah, this can't be true.

0: Hi, good evening. I didn't get a recording. I'm so excited. This is my first time doing this.
1: Welcome.
0: Hi, thank you. My name's Julia. I'm calling from San Antonio, Texas. I'd like to make an oral expression to my husband, Daniel Lopez. He is currently in the Amarillo, Texas area. Baby, I just want to tell you that I love you and I miss you and I can't wait till we see each other. And we're going to ride this thing till the wheels fall off. I love you, sweetheart. I told you I got you.
1: Yeah. Tell me.
0: Thank you so much.
1: Tell me three things that you're looking forward to doing with Daniel when you are reunited with him.
0: Well, I can't wait to just wrap my arms around him and just love him and tend to him and just, it's been a long time and I just can't wait to be with him my heart is just, I can't believe I got you on the phone. He wrote me and told me about this radio station and I didn't think I was going to get on. And I just finished writing him and I told him, I got you, baby. I got you. I'm going to do it. I'm going to get on. So I hope he's listening tonight.
2: One in a million. Love it, babe. Love it, babe.

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1: Hi, this is for Linda from Fresno, California, and my oral expression goes out to the love of my life, my husband, Christopher, who's in Jamestown, California. I love and miss you. Thank you for always making me smile.
2: This is Crystal in Santa Fe, New Mexico, and this is going out to Marco. Hey, baby, I just wanted to tell you good night, and I love you, and sweet dreams, and I miss you like crazy, and I love you, Daddy. Have a good night.
3: Hi, my name is Demetrius. I'm calling from Lubbock, Texas. I want to do an oral expression to my beautiful wife, Lapria George. Baby, I love you. I'm headed home to you now. Be ready.
4: This is Kim calling in from Chicago. And this oral expression is for my husband, Nightfall G, in Louisiana, Pollock. Baby, I miss you. I love you. And we're waiting on you to come home. Have a good night. Love you.
0: Okay, well, you're waiting on someone to come home tonight, or maybe you're headed home on the way to see somebody. 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There's more slow jams and oral expressions coming up right after this.
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13: 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Hey. Can you sing something for me, though, right now? Like a little bit of something so people know it's you?

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1: Yeah.
0: Let me, serve you.
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0: Hello.
1: Hello.
0: Who's this?
1: You called me. Who's this?
0: Is this R-Dub?
1: Yes, sir. Yes, sir. Who's this?
0: It's the Demetrius Quarter.
1: Demetrius. I think I just talked to your girlfriend.
0: Yeah.
1: What's your girl's name, Demetrius?
0: Jana.
1: Yes, I just talked to Jana. Are you with her right now?
0: Yeah, I am.
1: She could have just passed the phone, but that's okay. Welcome to the show, Demetrius. What do you want to tell Jana tonight?
0: I'll tell her that I love her. We've been talking since we were 15. I'll be 29 at the end of the month, this month. So it's been quite some time. Just tell her that I love her, and I hope that we spend a lot of merciful and joyful years in the future together.
1: Man, that's a love story if I ever heard one, my friend. Thank you so much for sharing that with us tonight, Demetrius.
0: No problem. Thank you for allowing me to.

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1: Hi, this is Darlene from Upland, California. My oil expression goes out to Jose in California City, California. I love you, I miss you, and thank you for the wonderful conversations we have.
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13: Michigan weather on Stax 92.1.
14: Scattered rainfall continues for tonight with a few chances of thunderstorms during the overnight hours. Our low temperatures getting into the mid-40s across the region with high temperatures only rising a couple degrees for tomorrow getting into the lower 50s. And we do see a few chances of some isolated showers throughout the day. For Storm Tracker 6, I'm meteorologist Daniel Nemus.
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2: What's going on?
1: Just chilling right here, just listening to your station, you know what I'm saying? Doing the little thing over here in Mexicali, you know what I'm saying? I'm always over here on you know what I mean, on point, checking out your little thing you're doing.
2: We love our international listeners. Thank you so much for checking in across the line tonight, across the border in Mexicali, Baja California, Mexico. By the way, my favorite place to eat in Mexicali is Ataclan. Is that what it's called?
1: Ataclan? Ooh, boy, you know what's happening.
2: Absolutely, man. So what's your name, by the way?
1: My name is Jesse.
2: Jesse in Mexicali. And who's on your mind tonight? Who are you thinking about?
1: I'm thinking about my lady right now. She's on my mind heavy.
2: All right, and what's her name?
1: What's her name? Her name is Isabel.
2: All right, Jesse and Mexicali, I want you to express yourself to Isabel tonight, man. You take over the show and tell the entire world just how you feel about Isabel.
1: All right. You know, hey, I just want to let you guys know that I feel so special having her around. She's a very good, beautiful wife. I have two beautiful kids with her, and we've been with each other for about 10 years, and we just recently got married, so we're going to see how long this lasts and see where we take it from there.

0: And what a thrill it is to be slow jamming for you tonight, R-Dub, and you and all of our friends and family on the radio in many cities and states and even different countries all around the world tonight, all coming together for some great music and good conversation. These are online expressions. These are the emails you've sent in tonight through slowjams.com. We'll start with some long distance love. See, this is what I'm talking about. Tay is listening in Chicago tonight for Zeke in Indian Springs, Nevada. And Tay says, I love you with all of my heart, and I can't wait to be your wife. Let's go to Baldwin Park, California, 93.5 K-Day from Esme to Jonathan. I miss you and I love you, and I can't wait to be in your arms again. Vinny and Crystal in Odessa, Texas, thinking about you tonight, and I love you so much. 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Michaela to Fabian in Whittier, California, I love you and I'll always be there for you. Kelly in Orlando in Jackson, Mississippi, she's thinking about you. We'll say hello and good night to Dee Dee and John in Amarillo, Texas tonight. 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Okay, we'll check the apology line, your final goodnights, oral expressions, and the rest of tonight's slow jam session continues in just a few seconds.
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10: 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Hey. 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
3: 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I love you with all my heart. Daddy misses you, and I'm so sorry. I hope to see you guys soon. I love you.
4: 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And I just wanted to say, best friend, I'm sorry, and it'll never happen again.
5: Yeah, this is Chris calling from Nevada, Sparks, Nevada. Doing an oral apology to Jessica Deathler. I'm sorry things worked out the way they did. I miss you. Love you.

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1: Hi, this is Michelle from Las Vegas, Nevada. I wanted to send an oral expression to Jason Smith. You're the love of my life, and I couldn't live without you. I love you.
2: This is Samantha from Paducah, Kentucky. I would like to send an oral expression out to Eric. 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
3: Hey, this is Steven. I just want to give a shout-out to my special lady from Bisbee, Arizona, Stephanie Mendoza. I love you, and I hope you're having a great night. Remember, I'm always here for you.
4: Hey, it's Edie Martinez from Ceres, California. I want to tell my husband, Art Martinez, I love you, baby, and thank you for everything you've done for me. Have a good night, and I'll see you when you get home.
0: All right, that's it. 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Our number is 877-209-0631. Thanks for coming through tonight. 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
15: I'm meteorologist David Young. Your forecast for tonight, we'll see mostly cloudy skies, slight chance of a shower, low temperatures in the upper 40s. As we head into Wednesday, a 20% chance of a pop-up shower, high temperatures near 53 degrees. We'll drop back into the low 40s for lows for Wednesday night. Then for Thursday, expect some sunshine with highs in the mid-60s.
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0: 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I give you a humble and heartfelt thank you. 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

0: but the rent, no doubt. Yeah. 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Play on, play on, play on, play on. Cause I like it. No diggity, no doubt. Yeah. Black Street Productions. We out, we out, ride. We out, we out, we
1: out. DD in the morning. The hits power the party all day. 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

0: in the morning, and if you missed the show, we're talking to Mr. Raheem Devon. Hey. Can you sing something for me, though, right now? Like a little bit of something so people know it's you?
1: In the midnight hour.
2: Come on. Damn.

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1: 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Hey, now pay attention, man, because you know we have a dope discussion that may expose just how petty you are when it comes to your ex. Mm.
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17: I'm meteorologist David Young. Your forecast for tonight, we'll see mostly cloudy skies, slight chance of a shower, low temperatures in the upper 40s. As we head into Wednesday, a 20% chance of a pop-up shower, high temperatures near 53 degrees. We'll drop back into the low 40s for lows for Wednesday night. Then for Thursday, expect some sunshine with highs in the mid-60s.
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3: 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Yeah.

0: Dee Dee in the morning. And if you missed the show, we're talking to Mr. Raheem Devon. Hey, can you sing something for me though right now? Like a little bit of something so people know it's you?
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16: I'm meteorologist David Young. Your forecast for tonight, we'll see mostly cloudy skies, slight chance of a shower, low temperatures in the upper 40s. As we head into Wednesday, a 20% chance of a pop-up shower, high temperatures near 53 degrees. We'll drop back into the low 40s for lows for Wednesday night. Then for Thursday, expect some sunshine with highs in the mid-60s.
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0: 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We're going to slow it down and make the most of the last few moments of your weekend. Slow jams and special expressions to the ones you love. 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

It's Didi in the morning, and if you missed the show, we're talking to Mr. Raheem Devon. Hey, can you sing something for me though right now, like a little bit of something, so people know it's you?

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1: Yeah.
0: Let me serve you.
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13: I'm meteorologist David Young. Your forecast for tonight, we'll see mostly cloudy skies, slight chance of a shower, low temperatures in the upper 40s. As we head into Wednesday, a 20% chance of a pop-up shower, high temperatures near 53 degrees. We'll drop back into the low 40s for lows for Wednesday night. Then for Thursday, expect some sunshine with highs in the mid-60s.
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0: It's Dee Dee in the morning, and if you missed the show, we're talking to Mr. Raheem Devon. Hey, can you sing something for me, though, right now? Like a little bit of something so people know it's you?
1: In the midnight hour.
2: Come on. Damn.

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1: Yeah.
0: Let me serve you up.
1: Man, commercial. You just made a female her shower back on.
2: Shut up. Hey, now pay attention, man, because you know we have a dope discussion that may expose just how petty you are when it comes to your ex.
1: Hey, and y'all know life out here be life, and so it's time for another episode of I'll Be Damned. I got some things I want to get off my chest.
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9: I'm meteorologist David Young. Your forecast for tonight, we'll see mostly cloudy skies, slight chance of a shower, low temperatures in the upper 40s. As we head into Wednesday, a 20% chance of a pop-up shower, high temperatures near 53 degrees. We'll drop back into the low 40s for lows for Wednesday night. Then for Thursday, expect some sunshine with highs in the mid-60s.
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1: Hey, it's Didi in the morning and welcome to the show. It is Wednesday.
2: All right.
1: Yes, it is hump day. Jay Cruz is here, Trey G and comedian JJ Williamson.
2: Come on now.
1: All right, it is Wednesday, May 13th. It is National Apple Pie Day.
3: Love apple pie.
1: Trey ain't going to eat that. He don't like apple pie because he don't like warm fruit.
2: I was just going to be quiet. I was just going to let y'all have it.
3: I agree with you. Yeah. Other than apple pie. I don't like warm fruit.
1: Trey don't like warm fruit. You know, he was on a TV show last week or so, and they had him trying out peach cobbler. He was like,
2: he let him know too. I don't do that.
4: They surprised me with warm fruit. Yep. I was like, oh no.
1: He don't like warm fruit.
2: Oh no.
1: It's very interesting. Ugh. It's World Cocktail Day.
2: Okay, right on.
4: Depends on
2: shaking,
4: what time.
2: Not stirred.
5: Mm-hmm. Okay.
1: That's me. I like a nice martini.
2: Really?
1: I like a dirty martini. When I drink a dirty martini, I feel so gross.
2: What makes it dirty?
1: I don't know. It's just dirty. It's just shaking. It's just like that and vermouth or something and some olives. Nah.
2: Okay, right.
5: I know what makes it dirty. Look at it when you get through.
2: The bottom. Dirty mouth.
1: All right. National Third Shift Workers Day.
5: Man, shout out to y'all, man. That's a rough shift right there, man.
1: And donate a day's wages to charity day.
5: Damn, babe. Nah, it's tight right now.
3: I'm going to have to pass on that. I got children. And,
1: stop.
5: Tight right now, man.
1: You know, don't you understand sometimes when you give like that, it'll come back 10 times more?
2: Yes.
1: Did you know that? If you just give a little?
5: Yeah,
1: give.
5: I tried that. I'm still in the negative.
1: I had to teach my husband that. I tell, stop being stingy.
2: Thanks.
1: Yeah, you can't always have your hand open to just receive. You gotta sometimes have it open to give people.
5: I give.
2: Pay your tithes and offerings.
1: Thank you, Trey.
2: Yeah.
1: You seem
3: I'm accepting.
1: It. All right.
3: I'm accepting gifts.
1: See, there it is. All right, let's celebrate birthdays, y'all. Here we go. I wanna say happy birthday to you. Well, happy birthday goes out to R&B singer Stevie Wonder is celebrating a birthday.
6: There's a ribbon in the sky. Ribbon in the sky.
1: Basketball player Dennis Rodman celebrating a birthday.
5: Come on, the worm.
6: Come on, the worm.
1: And who else is celebrating a birthday? Rapper Pusha T. Celebrating a birthday as well.
5: Man.
1: All right. We kicked the show off with early morning memes. Oh, my God. I saw this and it made me laugh so hard. And it said, my bro just started a new hustle, taking people to their sneaky links. It's called Whoredash.
3: That is genius.
2: Whoredash. I liked it.
3: You should have kept that to yourself and really started that
1: business.
3: I really
1: like it.
5: That's a good one.
1: Yep. All right,
3: check it out. I'm a dad. If you're a dad and you need a dad joke, I have one.
2: Come on.
3: Feel free to use it. What do you call a crocodile with a map and a compass?
5: A crocodile with a map and a compass.
4: What you call?
3: A navigator.
2: Okay.
1: Hey.
2: All right. Okay. Hey. Okay. All right. Not bad. Hey. All right, crew.
1: I got
2: not
1: smiles.
2: Bad.
1: All right.
2: All right.
1: Not doing
2: bad at
1: something.
2: All. Okay. Mine says cougars don't send nudes. They send pics of what they cook. Miss Linda, I'm on the way. I'm on the way.
3: So hungry.
2: Yes.
5: You gonna hear me pull up, Miss Linda? All right. Here we go. The worst thing you can hear when you getting beat up is, let them fight. Let them fight. Get them. Look, I'll stop. Now, we're going to do what? Now, you see what situation I'm in right now. And you going to say, let them

0: right.
1: Hold
0: right.
1: on a second. You gonna hit a timeout?
2: I'm
1: gonna hit a timeout.
2: I'm like, hold on, dude. I'm gonna let you finish, but let me answer this right quick, dude. Yeah, nah. Why ain't nobody grabbing me?
3: Shut up.
4: Timeouts are the funniest.
1: Trying to keep you away.
2: Keep me away.
1: Please keep me away. All right, that's how we kick the show off with early morning memes. Coming up this morning, JJ has his latest round of
2: RBJ.
1: He's got that. Plus, tap into our dope discussion. What warning would you send to your ex's future partner? And we got free money inside the $1,000 mini game. So here we go. It's about to be a great day. It's hump day. It's Dee Dee in the morning.
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2: Good morning. It's Dee Dee in the morning. Can we have a conversation about social media right now, guys? J. Cruz, Trey, and JJ. You know, every now and then something would come on your timeline, and you're like, why is this on my timeline? Right. Who is this person? How did it happen?
3: Sure.
2: But then you look at it, you go, you know what? This is kind of interesting.
3: Yeah. Blessing in disguise.
2: Yeah. Right? I got to say, shouts out to somebody by the name of MookieB_FunnyAF901.
3: Oh, hey. God. That's a long name.
4: Not that Mookie B.
2: Yeah.
5: I like her.
2: Mookie B. FunnyAF901, shouts out to you. I don't know where you live.
4: 901, that's Memphis, hands up.
2: Okay, I don't know.
4: That's Memphis. I can tell you that now.
2: Well, then she's in Memphis. That's all we know. We just found that out. But she came up on my Instagram. I want y'all to listen. She's a motivational speaker.
5: Mm-hmm.
2: And it got everybody. For some reason, this woman touched everybody. Within 24 hours, her video had 1 million views.
3: Oh, really?
2: I want you to take a listen.
6: What's up, cuz? Come to your ass really raw, you hear me? Some shit just went down. I feel a little played, you hear me? But it's cool. I'm saying it to say this, cuz. Feel that shit. Eat that shit.
2: Come on.
6: Shake the fuck back, you hear me? I'm gonna say it one more time for the bitches in the back. Hold your head up, bitch. Feel that shit. Eat that shit. Shake the f*** back. Tears in my eye, cause I'm coming at you with a broken soul. Cause I feel played, cuz, you hear me? But girl, what I'ma do, cuz?
2: What?
6: I'ma feel that s***.
2: Come on.
6: I'ma eat that s***. And I'ma get through that s***.
2: Come on now. Did she not say something?
3: Somebody needed that word this morning. You hear me?
2: Let me tell you something. When that came in on my timeline, I want y'all to listen at this. So I looked at it, and it was so dope. I don't know what it was, just so real and raw, right?
3: It was raw.
2: I looked at the comments. Jasmine Sullivan sent her something and said, you got this.
3: Yo.
2: The Uncut said, man, I have never seen you on my timeline, but girl, you don't know how or what you just said was perfect timing for me.
3: Come on.
2: He said, whoever it is that the Uncut said, like, if only you knew.
5: Hmm.
2: And then just said, wow, God. Janae Aiko said, love you.
3: Wow.
2: Okay.
3: She got some celebrities tapping in, like celebrities.
2: Lettucey said, whoo, a whole sermon. She said, I don't know how I got here, but thank you. Hang in there. God bless. Oh, wow. I mean, people, all these celebs, then seen her come up on their timeline.
3: Viola Davis? What?
2: Yes.
7: That's crazy.
2: And the woman is on the video, and she got tears coming down her eyes.
3: Yeah.
2: But it's what she said. Let me hear her when she sums it up with these three. Just take a listen again.
6: What's up, cuz? Come to your ass really raw, you hear me? Some shit just went down. I feel a little played, you hear me? But it's cool. I'm saying it to say this, cuz. Feel that shit.
2: Come on, right here.
6: Eat that shit. Shake the fuck back.
2: Come on now, that's it.
3: Yep.
2: That's it right there.
3: It can all be so simple.
5: I ain't gonna lie, I had to leave the room earlier.
2: Why?
5: It was hitting. You know, I had some issues this weekend, and it was just something I needed to hear. And I had to actually step out of the room.
2: I swear. And like, you guys hear what we're saying, all the celebs who saw this woman come up on their timeline and hitting her up. But she said, feel that ish, eat that ish, and shake the F back.
5: That part.
2: If that ain't no motivation for that ASS this morning.
3: Yo.
2: Yes, it's a lot of cuss words, but guess what? You get it. You get what we're saying. So you get what she's saying.
3: Sometimes you need them cuss words to drive it home.
4: Have them.
3: Yeah. Drive it home.
2: All right. So that's,
3: she was crying in the video, too, so she done went through something. You feel me?
2: Yes, she has. Yes, she has. But she has one message to say.
6: Feel that sh-.
2: Come on.
6: Eat that sh-. Shake the f*** back.
2: And there it is, y'all. There it is. That woman right there. Shouts out to her.
5: Come on.
2: Like I said, she just showed up on my timeline, and it made so much sense. So shouts out to MookieB_FunnyAF901.
3: Hey. Mookie.
2: She said she felt played, though. Yeah. And I think we all done been there.
3: Oh, 100%.
2: We all been there. So 100%. Shouts out to her. All right, y'all. It's Dee Dee in the morning.
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1: It's Dee Dee in the morning, and I got to have a conversation with y'all about something, right? So, you know, the Kentucky Derby was what, about 2 weeks ago or so? A week and a half, 2 weeks ago.
2: Yep, that's about right.
1: And, you know, it was my very first Kentucky Derby. I got a chance to go, the husband and I, right?
2: Right. Yeah.
1: Churchill Downs is the name of it.
2: Right, right.
1: So I had a lot of fun. Shouts out, of course, to our affiliate 104.7 WLOU Jams.
2: Shout out.
3: Yo, Jams.
1: Yeah, definitely. So here's the deal. So the husband and I, we were there. We had us a wonderful time. You look at a lot of people and they look very, very rich.
2: Yeah.
1: You know, I mean, it's a very rich thing to go to me. I was like, these folks in here show got money. Yeah. We saved up for our outfits, but they look like, you know.
2: Not y'all saved up.
1: Yeah, you know how we got to save up for an outfit.
2: Yeah.
1: But these people, like, they had money. Well,
2: they look like they went and bought their fit that day.
1: Yeah. At Gucci.
2: At Gucci, yeah.
3: Like it was
1: yeah, really. Or somewhere polo, like, in, you know.
2: Yeah, Tom Ford stores.
1: Yeah.
2: Or like that.
1: Yeah. Well, they, I don't know if anybody saw this, but they were asking some people at the Kentucky Derby their financial flex.
2: I did see this. I did.
1: And some of them are young, some are older, some are just, you can tell, college students.
2: Right.
1: And they're asking them their financial flex. I need you to pay attention very clearly so you can hear the richness of some of those that attended the Kentucky Derby.
4: What's your biggest financial flex?
5: My last name.
4: What's your last name?
5: Churchill. My family owns this place.
6: My great-grandfather started a $1 billion company. It affects over 50% of the human population.
7: My dad actually owns one of the largest peanut butter companies in the world. Also have 3 horses in the Kentucky Derby.
8: I bought 1,400 shares of Tesla when it IPO'd, and I'll leave it at that.
9: I won't have to work until ever. I'm set for life. My dad put $1 million into Tesla when I was young.
4: How much is it worth now?
9: About $50 million.
10: Great-grandfather started Delaware Telephone Company and eventually became Verizon. I still have the stock in Verizon.
1: You know, you hear this, right? Yeah.
2: Of course.
1: And, you know, I mean, I'm not going to do it. I'm going to try not to go political on this or go too deep into it. But the one thing that really just gets me is that, and then you hear people trying to tell you, as an African-American, a person of color, that, you know, pick yourself up by your bootstraps and, you know, all of this other, and you hear this kind of wealth that their parents have set them up for. And it's funny because, you know, in our community, many times you're going to see first generation.
2: Yeah.
1: Of anything, a first generation of college, first generation. These folks here got generational wealth.
2: And you know what it taught me more than anything, too, at the same time? Put your feelings aside sometimes. You know what I'm saying? A lot of them people said that their parents invested in Tesla, like, really early.
1: Yeah, that too.
2: Sometimes you gotta look at the long money play. Maybe put your investments into something like that if you see that the market is going in that direction.
1: Right. Instead of just hating on it I do.
2: Instead of just hating on it from afar, just put your money into it, get your money, and get on out the way.
1: Yeah.
2: Sometimes it take that. I ain't gonna lie.
1: Was that crazy, though?
3: And it's not just about stocks. I see what you're saying. Instead of just buying that one-time thing, invest in something that in the long run can make you money.
2: Absolutely. Make it work for you.
1: I just thought it was just very, very interesting to hear
3: I get mad.
1: The generational wealth.
3: Right. I saw one Didi where the guy was like, oh, my dad gives me $20,000 a month to gamble with online.
1: Yeah.
3: That was his flex.
1: Right.
2: Delaware Telephone Company is insane. That's that was what crazy. He said, Verizon?
1: Yeah. Yeah.
2: That is wild.
1: The one girl
2: bro.
1: Said, my father, he did something with peanuts.
2: Yeah, peanut butter.
1: Peanut butter.
2: Yeah, peanut butter.
1: And she had 3 horses, but then I think about who discovered the peanut.
3: A black person.
2: George Washington Carver.
1: And then I think about, wait a minute, Delaware Phone Company, and I think about all kinds of stuff. Now I'm starting to...
2: Yeah.
3: And who were the first people to ride horses?
1: Yeah, Cowboys.
3: Who were the first Cowboys?
2: Mm-hmm. Yeah. It really puts stuff in perspective for you. Yeah. I didn't see a lot of us
1: we're getting political,
2: videos.
1: Yeah.
3: Back up.
2: I didn't see a lot of us in those videos either.
1: No.
2: You know what I'm saying?
1: No. Well, I don't want to say that either. I'm not going to talk about, you know, communities being burned down and businesses being taken from some recipes being stolen in this country.
2: It's a real conversation.
1: But I don't want to go there, but yeah, we should. But okay,
11: I would just say we would ask some of them questions. Somebody would have been saying, work. Somebody would have said, my mama purse.
1: your biggest financial flex.
11: My big shut up. Financial flex. Yeah.
2: My rims.
1: My Jordan collection. Yeah.
11: Shut up. all the weed my brother got. Shut up.
1: So then you may be right. Some of this we can't get mad at. We got to get mad at where we put our money.
2: It's a testament to financial literacy.
3: Good point, Trey. Good point.
1: All right. You got to listen to Money Making Mondays on this show. You'll learn a lot more. How about that? All right, y'all. It's Dee Dee in the morning.
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15: Good morning, I'm Kurt Montgomery with 6 News. East Lansing officials confirm that the police department could release footage as soon as Friday of the officer-involved shooting that killed Isaiah Kirby, a Michigan State student accused of stabbing a man last month. The announcement came during last night's city council meeting after Kirby's family joined the NAACP Lansing branch for a press conference demanding the body cam video in full. Kirby was shot and killed by officers on April 15th after they responded to a stabbing. Police say he was holding a knife and refused to drop the weapon before running at officers. Americans paid more for their groceries in April. Government figures released on Tuesday showed prices for food eaten at home rose 2.9% last month compared to a year earlier. That was the highest year-over-year inflation for the category since August of 2023. For the latest news, weather, and sports, watch 6 News.
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0: I'm Storm Tracker 6 meteorologist Katie Nicolau. Here's a look at your forecast. Today we'll have cloud cover over most of the area, along with a stray shower or two, and high temperatures in the low 50s. It'll also be breezy with wind gusts around 30 miles per hour. That wind continues tonight with lows around 40 and decreasing clouds, leaving us mostly sunny with highs in the low 60s for the afternoon on Thursday.
14: Find the 7-day weather forecast at stax921.com.

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1: All righty, listen. Good morning. Appreciate you listening. It's Dee Dee in the morning.
2: Really
1: Jay
2: good.
1: Cruz, Trey G, and comedian J.J. Williamson getting into these hot topics because we got to talk about, boy, Cardi B. Mm. Cardi's man, Stefan Diggs, now stays in the news doing something just ratchet.
3: Yeah. Uh-huh.
1: Something that you go, girl, you could have stayed with your husband. We got to tell you the latest. Here we go.
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1: 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All right, so can we talk about academics? What's he talking about? We were mentioning this earlier, I guess, right, about Drake and Kendrick Lamar.
3: Right.
1: And now they're saying academics are speaking on it. What is he saying?
3: Pretty much he was basically commenting on the fact that Kendrick Lamar deleted and then reposted. Well, at this point, he hadn't reposted it when academics posted this. But he deleted his Not Like Us and GNX videos mm-hmm. off of social media.
1: Right.
3: Academics is basically saying that he pretty much is calling a truce with old Drizzy.
6: Perhaps Kendrick was like, yo, listen, you know, maybe Kendrick's excited for Iceman. He just said, damn, man, tired of being a fucking hater. He just deleted it. Shout out to Kendrick. Right? Like... probably was just like, yo, he probably hyped to be on Iceman. He deleted this song. He did some J. Cole. Shout out to Kendrick, man. Shout out to Dot. Realize the Dot era was a failure. It's time for the Iceman. Like, you know, this was the weakest era in history.
1: Did he just say the Dot era was like...
3: the weakest era in history.
1: Oh.
3: He basically said Kendrick is scared of Drake.
1: See, now this is where I couldn't be an artist like Kendrick or, you know, or Drake. This is where you want to be like, you know what, dude? You make me want to slap you down on
3: Thanks.
1: That one. Now you're being disrespectful to me. I done took over the Super Bowl, had the world singing, not like, and you talk about this era, but get out of here. What you do all day? Sit and talk? Out of mic?
3: Man.
1: Like us?
3: I say it.
2: Like us?
3: How you diss us and him in the same?
1: I don't know. I just had to say it.
2: She's running wild.
7: It flowed, though.
3: Yeah, indeed.
7: It flowed. That flowed, did he?
1: He just sit in the mic, like us.
7: Like Damn. Us.
1: Not like us, but
3: right,
1: like
3: right,
1: us.
3: Right. Yeah. Okay. I told you, I always say it all the time. I want a woman to defend me like academics defend Drake.
1: Oh, God!
3: I want a woman to defend me with that same just
1: You're
3: energy.
1: Right. You're right. That's beautiful.
7: That yes. got me one like that.
1: Do you? I know
7: with
1: that's
7: defend.
1: Right. I know that's
7: Somebody
1: right.
7: say yeah, yeah. something crazy on or comment on one of my posts,
3: yeah.
7: right there on it.
3: I know yeah. that's right.
7: How Damn. Dare you?
1: Oh, God!
3: Not how dare you.
7: How dare you?
1: Let's talk about Cardi B's man. This guy here, every day we got to talk about Cardi and her man.
3: You talking about Stefan?
1: Yes.
3: Yeah. Stefan Diggs just continuously embarrasses this woman is what it seems uh-huh. like, man. Now there's a report coming out that allegedly he spent about $50,000 video calling models on a Finsta app is what it's called.
1: Mm.
3: Also, the lady that was suing him for assault is pretty much speaking out saying that not only did he assault her, but one of his other baby mamas.
8: The way he treated you when you were pregnant, the way he talked to you when you were pregnant, the way that the same people that has defended him in this know how he treated you while you were pregnant and how he was to you when you were pregnant will always be something I will never understand. The way he treated you in the delivery room, the way he treated you after the baby, the same person that abused you abused me. And our text messages show how he belittled you. How he spoke to you. I remember one particular night, and you know the night that I'm talking about. That night, it happened to you. That's not my story to tell. Once again, I apologize. I hope one day you face the music.
1: Mm-hmm.
2: I don't like this video. I don't like it.
1: Mm-hmm.
3: Even though he was proven innocent in a court of law, do y'all still believe that maybe she has some kind of truth that she's telling?
1: Something was going on though. I mean, you know, he
3: Where
1: was secretly
3: smoke is fire,
1: yeah,
3: right?
1: yeah, yeah. And they were messing. Him and that one girl were messing around. They said he kept some bad women around him.
3: Yes, indeed.
7: I think he had like six of them at the Super Bowl.
2: Yeah, you ain't lying.
1: Yeah.
7: I'm the first quarter.
1: Okay, right.
7: I'm halftime.
1: One was hiding in another place. So yeah, I do believe
5: he had them scattered everywhere.
1: Yes, he did. He did.
3: Some truth to it, maybe. Maybe.
1: Boy, he's the classic example of some people say, "Be careful not messing with some of them athletes."
3: Yeah. Yeah.
1: He's the one who's showing you why you have to be careful.
2: Right.
3: Yeah.
1: He really is, but you know. Charleston White has something to say about it too, didn't
9: Shout out to this guy right here, who I recently bumped into at the strip club, but that's a whole nother story. So Charleston out here explaining why Cardi, and I guess women like Cardi are always gonna run back to that Stefan type of guy.
10: I thought she was way more sharp than that.
2: Hmm.
10: Yeah, that's the broken heart that have to have a man. That ain't a strong woman. That's why so many young girls and young ladies look up to her and admire. They all broken little. And they enjoy being old. But you don't hear the Latino community praising her. It's just black women. Because black women have multiple baby daddies. Mexican and white women don't. Julio put 4 or 5 babies in the Your Cardi B done turned into a bucket. Yeah, but she was a good housewife as a She was ready to be a housewife. She don't want to go back to this. She hates she having a baby. So she got to try to make it look good, homie. But no woman have ever been proud to be the other baby mama while we both pregnant. So yeah, Shirley, hey, Shirley, that's both our babies, homie. She had to say it jokingly not to cry.
9: The Latino community has a lot of that.
1: Oh, wow.
3: And the Latino women love Cardi. They absolutely love Cardi.
9: Yeah. Yeah. Right. Some of them have 2 or 3 baby daddies.
3: It's insane.
1: Coming up, we're going to play our $1,000 mini game next. It's Didi in the morning.
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1: Well, good morning. It's Dee Dee in the morning. I got Jay Cruz with me, also Trey G and comedian J.J. Williamson.
2: Uh-huh.
1: Guys, woo, this woman got a book. Now, listen at this. I love the title. This book is called Love Me, mm-hmm. A Letter to Black Women in a Toxic Country, Career, Ooh. And Relationship.
2: Mm.
1: We got to get into this
2: Absolutely.
1: Right now. Please welcome the beautiful Miss Tiffany Cross.
3: Hey, welcome.
4: Welcome.
3: Yes.
4: I'm so
3: okay.
4: happy to be here. Good morning, and
3: good
4: thank
3: morning.
4: Y'all for having me.
1: Okay, so Tiffany. First of all, remind everybody how we all know you from a podcast and everything else, TV. Tell everybody where we've seen you.
4: So I'm a journalist. Mm-hmm. I've been a journalist for 26 years. I held a show on MSNBC, The Cross Connection.
1: Yep.
4: We averaged 4.64 million
1: Come
4: viewers
1: on, girl.
2: Hey,
4: every month. So people would begin their Saturday mornings with me. And on that show, I centered the rising majority of America. So made sure that all of our conversations were about issues confronting the Black community, Latino community, the AAPI community, indigenous communities. And my entire life, my one goal in life is to live in service to the liberation of Black folks.
1: Come wow. on now.
4: Liberates everyone.
1: Oh,
4: so
1: that.
4: The people know me because I have always been with them and they never left me and I'll never leave them.
1: So. I love that.
4: I'm happy to be here with my people.
2: Where did that service spark come from for you personally?
4: Why do I live in
2: like, service? Yeah, where did that service spark come from for you personally?
4: I just because I'm a Black woman and it's all I know to do.
2: Yeah.
4: I think that is the only way we survive. This 400-year nightmare is to live in service to each other. I've always been a reader. Me and Jay Cruz were talking about that a little bit before the show. I remember the first book I read, The Golden Slippers, and it was a book of poetry from Langston Hughes, County Cullen, all the literati.
2: Right.
4: They called it something else, but the literati, I'll say, for the radio show.
2: Yeah.
4: And it just struck me that we have always been in a struggle in this country.
1: Come
4: and that's
1: on.
4: One of the things I write about is, can we be at home here?
1: Because
4: we've struggled so much. We survive, but I don't know about y'all. I'm tired of surviving.
2: Right.
4: I'm ready to thrive.
1: You know,
4: we see other people doing.
1: Mm-hmm. Yeah. All right, so what, you had a question. Oh, I thought you had a question, JJ. Okay, so everybody, we are talking to Tiffany Cross, and the book is called Love Me. Tell us about the book, though, because this sounds deep as hell.
4: I try to make it very conversational. Mm-hmm. So, Dee Dee, it would be like you and me sitting here talking, because you get one version of me, whether it's microphones or cameras or not. So the book is written like we're in a conversation.

0: Mm-hmm. And for me, my show had been canceled and I was heartbroken. I mean, I was so devastated because I had been successful.
1: Right.
0: And so they snatched me off air. To this day, never gave a reason. Mm-hmm. And then it was at a time where the country was giving a double middle finger to black women. Mm-hmm. They were openly hostile to black women.
1: When did they cancel your show? How long ago?
0: At the end of 2022, days before midterm elections.
2: Oh, wow.
0: Yes. I had an exclusive interview with Stacey Abrams, who was running for governor of Georgia at the time. Yeah. And so they called me on Friday. My show aired on Saturday. They called me on Friday morning. And so I write about that phone call and I write about things that led up to the show being canceled. And I never went back into MSNBC after that. The next time I would go back into the network is when I stood with my sister, Joyanne Reed, when they canceled her show.
2: Wow.
0: And I went into that building to stand beside her as she gave her final sign off. Mm. So at that time, you saw a lot of black women on air.
1: Right.
0: And now the Grim Reaper has swept through in this anti-DEI environment everywhere. So the book isn't specific to journalism. Whether you are navigating a space in corporate media, whether you're navigating, you know, BS at your law firm, whether you're navigating a doctor's office, it's just been an openly hostile time. And so when the country was openly hostile to us, I lost my show. You know, I poured love into my career. It wasn't pouring love back into me. Mm. Pouring love into this country that damn sure ain't pouring love back into us. And I was dating someone at the time, and that relationship was coming to an end. So we pour love into our counterparts, our black men. And I won't say black men don't love us back, because I don't believe that's true.
2: Right. Absolutely.
0: But we don't always feel that love in a demonstrable way, because you all are carrying pain.
2: Absolutely.
0: We're carrying our pain. Sometimes we're carrying your pain, too. Mm. And so this book, I wanted to capture all of that, especially when you think about it, when we talk about black women, we're often spoken about like we're a political commodity.
1: Right.
0: You know, we're the backbone of America, the vertebrae in the bones of this country, the 92%, you know.
1: You got it, girl.
0: Yeah. And I'm a whole ass human being here with a broken heart right now.
2: For
0: and so after the election, this is not a political autopsy by any means, but after the election, I felt like we would pass each other on the street and have full conversations without saying a word to each other. We were just, we ain't need no Zoom call.
1: Nope.
0: We ain't need no mass email. We were just collectively pissed the F off.
1: Yep.
0: And we had knowing looks with each other. And it just felt like a moment to take a panoramic assessment of this American rot that we're seeing after we poured our heart and souls into so much.
1: Okay.
0: Wow. And we just collectively tired. So that's
1: Tiffany, you said American rot.
2: I think that's an accurate way to describe it, though.
1: Ain't it?
2: Yes, indeed. 100%.
1: Yeah. I love that. All right, we got to take a break.
0: Okay.
1: Let's get more into the book and discuss some other things I want to talk about, black women and voting and everything else in this country. More with Tiffany Cross on the way. It's Didi in the Morning.
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2: Well, good morning. It's Aditi in the morning. I got Jay Cruz, Trey G, comedian J.J. Williamson with me. Tiffany Cross is in the building, everybody.
3: All right,
2: she's got a brand new book. It is called Love Me. I love this. A Letter to Black Women in a Toxic Country, Career, and Relationship.
3: Man.
2: Boy. All right. What do you tackle first? The country, or do you tackle career or relationship?
4: Career.
2: Career.
4: So the book is written in sections.
2: Yeah.
4: Our labor, our land, our love.
2: Damn.
4: I started with the career because so many people had questions about what happened to you at MSNBC. I mean, at a certain point, I had like reporters outside my house. It was a big thing when this happened. The community was collectively very upset. And so I wanted to get that out the way and then get to the country. And I saved the last part about just our hearts, our love, our relationships. I saved that for last.
2: Would you do TV again? Will you do, you know?
4: Well, I do TV now. I just don't host my own show.
2: Yeah, would you host your...
4: I would love to get back into television. Yeah, I'm a journalist at heart, so I'm not excited about just jumping out there and having an opinion on every little thing. I think that's one of the challenges right now.
2: Really?
4: Yeah, people don't know the difference between a journalist and a commentator, you know, or a content creator.
2: Right.
4: There's a huge difference. So, you know, I do Abby Phillips' show on occasion.
2: I love her.
4: I love Abby, but that show is very frustrating, you know, to do. Because, you know, you have me on there debating my intellectual lessers, and we're treating their BS like it's something legitimate, you know? We're on this, they're putting us like we're on the same footing, and we demonstrably are not, you know? So I would like to host something where I'm running the board, and I can, when I have my show, I wasn't going to have a random ass person on there talking about something they didn't know. And they'll have me sitting across from somebody debating Middle East politics who can't point out Iran on a map, but I'm supposed to be talking
5: president.
4: To you about it. Right. But why wouldn't they? Because if you guys are a dunce running the country, then everybody feel like, oh, I can do something too. So it's a problem.
2: Okay. Now, when you were on the Native Land podcast too.
4: Yes, I was on Native Land with my friends, Angela Rye, Andrew Gillum, and Bakari Sellers, and I tell stories about all of them in the book. I left because I wanted to focus on writing the book. I had a lot on my plate, but they're still my friends. I just guest hosted one of the episodes, and we still are all in the same group chat, so we still talk all the time.
3: Do you have to make a lot of changes when you first complete the
4: book? As unfiltered as I was on my show, I'm unfiltered in the book, so I'm telling a lot of personal things. You know, I remember at a certain point she said, okay, girl, we get it, your relationship was toxic, we don't need to hear about every toxic situation. But even now when I read it, I'm so uncomfortable sometimes. I'm like, oh, I can't believe I said that. Or somebody who's read the book will ask me a question about it, and I'm like, oh my god, why are you in my business? It's like, yeah, bitch, you wrote that.
2: Exactly. Tiffany Cross, everybody, about her brand new book.
5: I actually am, I'm an optimist. I see hope in the youth. I see the youth. Do you see hope in the future?
4: Well, I think
5: even, especially for the black community.
4: Well, it depends on how you look at it, how you contextualize it. So for me, it feels like we're standing in the eye of the storm and we're watching all this destruction happen around us. And it's like, I don't even know how we stop this. I don't know how to co-create something with somebody who does not see my humanity.
2: Come on now.
4: So this democracy ain't really work. Because Trump was elected in this democracy.
2: Yes.
4: Roe was overturned in this democracy.
2: Yes.
4: Right. So how democracy requires of its people to be somewhat well-informed, somewhat well-intentioned, and they blatantly are not. So then I also pose the question, going back to, can we be at home here? And so I have my little black girl eat, pray, love moment after my relationship over, my show is over, and I'm like, I'm leaving. And I go to Ghana, and I talk about what that experience is like, being around everybody who looks like me, and how they looked at me. They were looking at me like, it's so confusing that you choose to live along your colonizers when you could come home. You know, and everybody was welcoming. Come home, sister, Akwaba. You know, you heard that everywhere. It was beautiful. So that's something I know we built it. Our ancestors built it. We ain't keen on leaving it. But I think it's something for us to at least consider.
3: Absolutely.
4: And less than 30% of black Americans have passports. We have children in schools, aging parents. So I'm not oblivious to these challenges either. I highlight those. But I think we have to at least tap into our imagination and start to think about, if we are democracy's architects, what does that look like?
6: Great point.
2: So you're not married?
4: I'm not married.
2: Are you dating?
4: I'm dating, but no one exclusively at this
2: That's
4: point.
2: That's going to be hard. You smart as hell.
0: You ain't married.
2: And I don't think they're going to win in that debate, Tiff.
0: And I'm going to tell you that you better have your P's and Q's together or you're going to be in the next book.
2: All right.
3: What you talking about?
0: You're going to be in the next book.
5: Let me tell you about this man named Mike.
3: Shut up. If Tiffany ever calls and say, when you come home, we need to talk, he's going to go see his therapist first.
2: Hell yes.
5: For real.
2: You on point, girl. You're on everybody. Absolutely. You got to read this. Love Me, A Letter to Black Women in a Toxic Country, Career, and Relationship. Make sure you get it. Where can they get the book? Where can they go?
4: I'm so happy you asked that because I know I'm guilty of this too. When we say, oh, I'm going to go get the book, everybody's like, oh, I'm going to go get it on Amazon. Mm-hmm. There are black book retailers all across this country. She like, let's put our dollars where it matters. Please support that. And just really quickly, Dee Dee, I want to say, because sometimes you're listening to radio and you don't know what people look like, you are so beautiful.
2: Oh, you're so good.
4: You are. No. You are so gorgeous.
2: I have on makeup today.
4: You
2: what?
4: Too, Jay Cruz. I already know he's about to say something. You look good, brother.
5: Yeah, yeah. I was going to diss Dee Dee, but I'm going to just be, thank you.
2: All right. Well, listen, everybody. Get the book, Love Me, A Letter to Black Women in a Toxic Country, Career, and Relationship, all done by this woman right here, written by this woman, and she's telling y'all everything about that relationship.
3: Man.
2: Y'all give it up, Miss Tiffany Cross.
4: Thank you.
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1: All right, good morning to you. Good Wednesday morning. It's Didi in the morning. Guys, can we have a conversation now about a new Michigan law? Let me shout out to this new proposed bill. They say it's sparking debate because what they're trying to do is limit employers from contacting workers outside of normal business hours.
2: Absolutely.
1: They're now calling this, they say this new Michigan proposed law aims to stop bosses from calling, texting workers after hours. Do y'all agree with that one?
3: Hell yeah.
2: Sure do.
4: Who doesn't?
1: They say they're calling it the right to disconnect. It's a proposal that would give employees the ability to ignore non-emergency work calls, emails, and text messages.
3: Yeah, because as soon as I leave that parking lot, I don't want to know, see, hear from you until I clock back in the next day.
5: You got to talk to me within the lines. Within the lines of work.
4: True, though.
5: Yes. Between 7 a.m. and 5 p.m., you can say whatever you want to
3: me. Matter of fact, don't even call me on lunch or my regular break.
5: Facts.
4: I'll argue.
3: Can I enjoy this 15 by myself, please?
4: Facts. Didi, let me throw an argument in here. If you're a salary employee, this doesn't go for you.
1: Yeah.
3: No, I think
1: basically they're saying it should.
4: No.
1: I'm salaried and I'm working 8 hours.
5: Right. Y'all pay me for 40 hours a week.
1: Right. And I clock out at 5. Don't call me on the weekend.
5: Thanks. I ain't gonna lie to you. We have a boss here at the station that do not know them boundaries. He or she, I ain't gonna say no names. Yeah. They will keep you on the phone for hours and
3: hours.
5: Like you money long. Like you money long. Hours and hours. No. I told bro, I was coming from a funeral one time. They said, okay, well, let me talk to you about on air real fast.
1: You were grieving.
5: I'm coming from a funeral.
1: You were grieving.
3: Look, he gonna send you a text talking about, call me while they sing. Yeah, don't call me when it's over. And then I'm going to tell you another thing some of these bosses need to stop doing. These out-the-blue meetings.
1: JJ, this segment wasn't get this off your chest segment.
3: Right.
1: It was me just telling you what they're getting ready to do a law in Michigan. He thinks it's a get this off your chest segment. That segment is tomorrow.
3: Oh, okay.
5: Matter of fact, we got a meeting today.
1: All right.
5: Damn.
1: Hey, listen, coming up, we got your hot topics. It's Didi in the morning.
0: Didi in the morning. 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
1: 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All right. Hey, what's up, everybody? 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
6: Good Wednesday morning. I'm Megan Vaselli with 6 News. The company that operates online learning system Canvas says it struck a deal with hackers to delete the data stolen in a recent cyber attack. Hacking group Shiny Hunters claimed responsibility and threatened to leak data involving nearly 9,000 schools if the company didn't pay up. The terms of the agreement aren't clear, but the company says it received digital confirmation that the hackers returned the data and destroyed any remaining copies. President Trump is headed to China for a highly anticipated summit with the country's president. Key items on the agenda include trade, Taiwan, and the war with Iran. Experts say China, Iran's biggest trading partner, could be the key to pressuring Tehran into making a deal. Though yesterday, President Trump seemed to dismiss the need for help from Beijing. For the latest news, weather, and sports, be sure to tune into 6 News, and we're always online at WLNS.com.
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18: Hey, Mid-Michigan, this is Ian Crush from the WLNS Sports Department. The top high school baseball tournament in Mid-Michigan makes a return next week. The 64th Dean Shippey Capital Diamond Classic begins on Monday at Michigan State's McLean Stadium. The 10-team bracket was revealed yesterday. Okemos and Mason are the top seeds. Portland St. Patrick, Grand Ledge, Williamston, and Lansing Catholic are in the field, as well as Hazlitt, Portland, DeWitt, and Lakewood. Last year it was Grand Ledge winning its 30th Diamond Classic Championship. That is by far the most of any school in the tournament. The CAAC Gold Cup semifinals took place last night. DeWitt took down Hazlitt 1-0. Mason took down Okemos 2-0. So it'll be the Panthers taking on the Bulldogs on Thursday for the Gold Cup Championship. Have a good Wednesday.
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14: I'm Storm Tracker 6 meteorologist Katie Nicolau. Here with a look at your forecast. Today we'll have cloud cover over most of the area, along with a stray shower or two, and high temperatures in the low 50s. It'll also be breezy with wind gusts around 30 miles per hour. That wind continues tonight with lows around 40 and decreasing clouds, leaving us mostly sunny with highs in the low 60s for the afternoon on Thursday.
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1: Yeah,
0: come
1: on. Stax 92.1. All right, I like that song, but I'm going to stop everything right now on this Wednesday.
2: I hate that.
1: Good morning. It's Dee in the morning. That's a comedian J.J. Williamson over there. Trey G. And there is J. Cruz. Let's get to the hot topics, y'all. Because they're saying that people now are mad at Kevin Hart over his roast on Netflix. Anybody see it?
2: Yeah.
1: I saw it. I loved it.
2: I enjoyed it.
1: We got to get into what's going on, y'all. Here we go.
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4: It's not enough.
3: Only on Dee Dee in the morning.
1: All right. So the first thing we must talk about. Anybody see your president again? Oh, acting very unpresidential as usual.
5: Yep.
1: It's such a trip to me that the way this, the office and when he's in it, there is no, he doesn't hold it to a high
5: prestige regard.
1: No prestige, mm-hmm. No decorum.
5: Nothing.
1: He called somebody a dumb person. If this don't show you the character, we keep seeing these outbursts of this man. I don't even call them outbursts. We keep seeing glimpses of who he really is.
5: Yeah.
1: Take a listen.
6: So what happened is we have a ballroom that's under budget. It's going up right here. I've doubled the size of it because we obviously need that. And we're right now on budget, under budget, and ahead of schedule. I doubled the size of it, you dumb person. Double the size. You are not a smart person.
1: Melania, blink. I can tell you must be verbally abused. If this is what he says in public to people he don't know, what does he say to people around him that he does know?
7: And if that ain't the pot calling the kettle black, boy, you got your nerve.
1: This is your president. And if he wasn't your president, he would be the CEO of your company. Are you okay with that? That's what I'm saying, everybody. Everybody thinks this is a joke or something, or think it's, I'm okay with it because he speaks his mind.
7: Right. That's not okay.
5: Right. That's the angle they give him.
7: He's held to a higher standard because the office that he holds
1: but
7: as well.
1: He doesn't hold himself to that.
7: That's interesting, though.
1: Man.
7: Insane.
1: All right.
7: That's the times we live in, though.
1: I know it.
7: Yeah.
1: Right. And then they got mad at a black man who wore a tan suit. All right. Oh, Kevin Hart. Let's talk about that.
8: Yeah, my man, comedian Kevin Hart, man. You know, he just recently had his comedy roast on Netflix.
1: Mm-hmm.
8: And a lot of celebrities in there, man. Now, they went there. When I say they went there with a lot of jokes, a lot of disrespectful jokes, but it's a roast. Now, it's been killing on social media, man. Mm-hmm. A lot of people have been having complaints about some of the issues about the roast, man, where Kevin Hart had to address it.
9: There's no emotions attached to a roast. You get up there, you tell your jokes, and we understand that they're going to come with some heat, but that's what a roast is supposed to be. You got to understand what the assignment is, man. Everybody came out there and did their thing. To all the fans that just understand and appreciate what a roast is supposed to be, you got that. Leave the emotions and the feelings at the front door. People are coming in and they're looking for the shock factor. They're looking for the crazy reaction about the hard-hitting joke. Let them fly.
1: Mm-hmm.
8: Now, a lot of the comedians promoted this roast, man, and let people know we gonna go there.
1: But I don't think people understood when you say we gonna go there, you think you're gonna go there and you're gonna say something funny and this and that. You know, they brought certain words back they were saying on this special, which I thought people would be mad about. You know, derogatory terms for little people.
8: Yeah.
1: You know, they used the term, what's the other
7: R
1: one?
7: Word.
1: The R word.
7: Yeah, for mentally impaired people.
1: Mm-hmm.
8: Yeah.
7: They even made jokes about George Floyd. I know people were up in arms about
2: that.
7: Yeah, up in arms about that. Because they were like, what was the purpose and point? George Floyd, his family, nobody was there or involved.
1: So some would call him off color, and they were a lot of them. But so I get where some people were kind of shocked.
5: I feel like comedians are going out of their way right now, though, to actually push the envelope. Who we have, the Wayans.
1: Marlon.
5: He was saying that if it's a comedian, no holds bar. They're allowed to do whatever they want because it's comedy. Put your feelings aside.
1: So what you're saying is they're tired of being canceled.
5: Exactly.
1: So they're going to go harder now and say, can you cancel all of us now?
5: Nope.
1: No.
7: But it's like, where's the funny in it? Like, where is the funny in just being, I guess, completely off the wall, completely left?
1: Mm,
7: like, where's the funny in it?
5: Yeah. There has to be shock value in it as well, like Kevin said. They're looking for that shock.
1: Let's shift gears and talk about Young Miami. Anybody see this woman?
7: Yeah. So female rapper Young Miami, of course, she was half of the City Girls with JT. She also has her own podcast. Carisha Please is the podcast name. There's a lady on social media, though, that was making fun of Young Miami, mimicking her rap style. And I ain't going to lie to you. She kind of hit the nail on the head.
10: Mm. If you hate and go to hell, I like all my men in jail. Because I know where to find them. Yeah,
1: mm-mm.
10: And I'm going to stick beside him.
1: Mm-mm.
10: Yeah, Got my gold yard bag, the bag that you chicks wish you had. Yeah, got a Hermes too. In fact, I got about 22.
1: Stop!
10: Did I mention my gold
1: yard? Okay.
5: Literally.
7: She does get a lot of flack for her raps being really simple. I will say this, though. She got a new song called Spin It. Mm-hmm. I ain't gonna lie, it's kind of hit.

0: Y'all wonder what happened to Rap.
1: Let that play.
0: Y'all wonder what happened to Rap.
1: Nah, let that play. Nah, let that play now.
0: I just like it though. No, okay. Here's the problem.
1: It's catchy.
0: But the talent level is just at a... mediocre. Cut.
1: It's bad, but it's good.
0: Okay. Yeah.
1: It's so bad that it's good.
0: Okay. And I almost like it, y'all. This is why I'm mad. All right, coming up next hour, we got to see why you broke up with that one ex this morning. Our dope discussion's on the way. It's Dee Dee in the morning.
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3: Well, good morning. It's Dee Dee in the morning, and I got comedian J.J. Williamson over there. Also, J. Cruz and Trey G. Hey. Guys, we must talk about the situation with Cardi B and Stefon Diggs, right?
4: Oh, yeah.
3: So, you know, this whole time, everybody's tripping that Cardi left her husband, went with Stefon Diggs, the football player.
5: Indeed.
3: And then it seems that he has a lot of women.
5: And does.
3: He has a lot of women.
5: He get around.
3: Yeah, he does. And so he had another one. Who was this one, Trey, that was giving the warning to Cardi B?
4: It was his former chef. Mila Bell is her name.
3: Yes.
4: Mm-hmm.
3: Yeah, she's Mila the one, Bell. What, who had sued him and everything?
4: She basically said that he put hands on and strangled her and all
6: types of stuff. Oh, that's the one that took him to court just recently. Yep. Oh, wow.
3: Yes. Well, she has a warning, and she's saying something to Cardi B. Take a listen.
7: The way he treated you when you were pregnant will always be something I will never understand. The way he treated you in the delivery room, the way he treated you after the baby, the same person that abused you abused me. And our text messages show how he belittled you, how he spoke to you. I remember one particular night, and you know the night that I'm talking about. That night, it happened to you. That's not my story to tell. Once again, I apologize. I hope one day you face the music.
5: Mm. Sheesh. She's condescending.
3: She said, I hope one day you face the music.
4: He was proven innocent, but I get it.
3: Yeah, but she's giving a warning. She's trying to tell Cardi, basically, sweetie, look what you got over here.
4: Mm.
3: So this got us to thinking, and it certainly got me to thinking.
4: Mm.
3: If you could send a warning to your ex's next partner, what would you say?
4: Ooh.
3: What would be that warning message to your ex?
4: Mm.
3: Like somebody I dated, I remember this one guy. The only thing I would say to the person he's getting with next, I would be like, girl, he got little man syndrome. Be careful. You know, I used to always date little men. They were always shorter than me. Yeah, little men.
4: Not little man.
3: Tiny men I used to date. I don't know why they wanted to date my big, tall ass.
5: They like climbing things.
3: They all used to say that to me, though. Ooh, I sure like to climb your big butt.
4: Uh-uh.
3: And then guess what I would do? I'll allow it.
4: Uh-uh.
6: Right. You want me standing or laying? But you know, I kind of experienced this a while back, man. You know, I was dating a female, man, and you know, we broke up, and it didn't go too well. Mm. And she told all her friends, like, look, don't call her. She called me like, if you break up with me, if you break up with me, break up with my friends too. So I will tell somebody, if you date her,
3: she petty.
6: She petty. She gonna let you go.
3: And
6: you got to let the friends go.
3: And JJ told me one day, too, he said he liked her friends. He liked her friends a lot. They were cool people.
6: They were cool people. We were still reaching out, liking each other, picture. She hit me like, look.
3: Stay away from my friend.
6: If me and them.
3: Right?
6: I'm like, wow.
3: I like her petty, but.
6: Yeah, ain't she petty?
3: Yeah.
4: Petty.
6: So glad she go.
3: Cruz?
5: Only for emergencies.
3: Yeah.
5: That's break what I would glass. Tell him. Only for emergencies. Only hit this one up for emergencies. That's
3: really?
5: It. Last. Yes, only if you have to.
3: Wow. Damn. Uh-oh, Trey. A warning sign to your ex's next partner. What would you tell them? Like, warning, she's blah, blah, blah, blah, blah.
4: Yo, you know, the last one I had tried to kick my dough in, so I say warning, strong calf muscles on this one.
3: Strong legs.
4: Strong legs on this one.
3: You made it sound like she was trying to break in that thing. Like, who was it who was trying to break it to get his stuff in New York? Jim Jones.
4: Oh, yeah, Jimmy. Jim Jones.
3: Well, you stand there and put kick it through the back.
4: But it's insane because I'll never forget when I looked at the door the next morning, I was like, damn, why did light shining through. She almost got in.
3: Damn. She tried to kick your door in with heels on.
4: Boy.
3: Yeah, that's a strong calf muscle. You right.
4: Warning, strong calves.
3: All right. Well,
4: beware.
3: Listen, if you had to issue a warning for somebody dating your

0: Think about your ex right now. You got past that. You're done with them. But there is, there need to be a warning sign.
1: Yeah.
0: What would you say, all right? If you could send a warning to your ex's next partner, what would your warning message be? You can remain anonymous. 833-TALK-TO-DeeDee.
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0: Sending out some warning shots right now. Y'all better let us know. 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
1: Good morning. We were talking about if you could send a warning to your ex's partner. 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
2: If you are expected to be wine and dined, he is not the one.
4: Damn,
2: he is very self-absorbed, and he is more focused on his looks and his own self than he is on anything else. So,
4: sound like somebody we know.
1: I know. I was going to say, is his name it begins with a J?
5: Y'all need to stop.
4: Do he be cruising?
2: No.
1: No? Okay.
2: Begins with an X.
1: All right, good. All right. Thank you, Lindsay. I appreciate that. Here is Jay. Hey, Jay.
6: What's up?
1: All right, Jay, listen. If you could send a warning to your ex's next partner, you're like, warning, warning. What would that message be?
6: It would be very manipulative and lazy.
1: Oh, hell no.
4: That's a bad combo.
1: Right. Not lazy, too.
6: Manipulation.
1: Why was she lazy, Jay? What happened? Why did you say she was lazy? What didn't she do?
6: Man, I would be out working hard, trying to get it, come home, house ain't clean. She didn't want to work, so it just wasn't working.
4: Yeah. Mm-hmm.
1: How long were you guys together, Jay?
6: Hey, actually, we were married.
1: Oh, damn.
4: Sheesh.
1: Oh, y'all were married for how long? How long? Wow.
4: What made you marry her? That,
6: you know, in the beginning, it wasn't really like that.
4: That's how it be, though.
1: You got comfortable, Jay.
4: You know.
6: Yeah, she got too comfortable on me. No, okay. Yeah, I couldn't deal with it no more. Yeah,
4: that's real.
7: Yeah. Right, I like how you said that. Yeah. You know what?
4: It really wasn't like that in the beginning.
7: It really wasn't like that.
1: Jay, so in the beginning, though, when you came home from work, what? The house would be clean? She'd make dinner for you and all that? Be you ready?
6: Yes.
1: And then it just stopped.
6: Everything just changed.
4: Yeah,
6: all of a sudden.
4: Yeah. She started eating all the leftovers, didn't leave you none. Coming home with food and didn't ask you if you want some. I get it. Stop.
1: All right, thank
6: for
1: you.
6: Sure.
1: Thank you, Jay. Thank you for your call. I appreciate it. Here's Miranda. Miranda, if you could send a warning to your ex's next partner, what would your warning message be?
8: He is a hypocrite.
1: Run.
8: Damn.
1: I like it.
8: Baby, run for the hills.
1: Damn.
8: You hear me?
1: Run.
4: She said that with her chest, too.
1: I know it. Run, Forrest. Run. She was like, Miranda's like, get out of there. All right, here's Sheena. Hey, Sheena, if you could send a warning to your ex's next partner, what would your warning message be?
9: I would tell her to check that phone. Check that phone.
4: It's always in that phone.
9: Everything is in that phone. It's all in there, girl.
1: No, Sheena, no. You went through it?
4: Damn.
9: No, I didn't go through it. I ain't that crazy. I'm not trying to lose 50 pounds, but I'm just letting her know it's all in there.
1: And there was a lot of stuff in his phone, as you knew of, and what was in there, though, by the way?
9: Just a thousand of other females that he's playing, living double lives with and juggling and probably all their pictures.
1: Okay.
9: Dating apps, all of it.
1: Yeah. So warning. He can't be faithful is what you're saying.
4: Yeah.
9: Right.
1: All right.
9: He has to have at least 3 or 4 girlfriends at a time.
1: All right.
4: I like how Sheena said, "I ain't go through that phone. He ain't finna have me ugly crying down the wall." I know that's right, Sheena.
1: Thank you, Sheena. Thank you for your call. All right, so we're trying to figure this out. What would you say? A warning sign to the person dating your ex right now. What would that warning sign be? All right? We need to know it right now at 833-TALK-TO-DEEDEE.
4: That's 833-825-5233.
1: It's DeeDee in the morning. The hits that power the party all day long. Stacks 92.1.

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1: All righty. So good morning. It's Dee Dee in the morning. We were talking about this. If you could send a warning to your ex's next partner, what would your warning message be?
2: Ooh, I got one. Warning. Hawaii stank.
1: Okay.
2: Mm-hmm.
1: Yikes.
2: Hawaii stank.
1: I thought earlier you said warning. She got strong calves too, right?
2: Now that's mine. Some of the fellas out there can relate to a stanky wig though.
1: Stanky wig.
3: I got another warning. You know my warning be like, hey, guess what? She used hotel soap all the time.
1: Shut up.
4: Oh, hotel soap. That's so rough.
2: No.
4: Well, I got. Good in bed, crazy in the head.
1: Oh, all right. Thank you for that. Hey, listen, is this Les?
5: Les.
1: Hey, Les. All right, come on. Listen, if you could send a warning to your ex's next partner, what would that warning be?
5: Man, she's a compulsive liar. Mm. She never takes accountability. And she's a very good manipulator.
2: Oh, man.
3: Damn. Damn, how much she get from you?
1: Yeah, well, how much she get from you? Yeah, what she get from you, Les?
5: I don't have no hate for her or nothing like that because, you know, I serve God, so I can't hate her. But okay. I don't like her. And she has some bad ways. She wasn't raised right. She has daddy issues.
1: Okay. So, yeah. How long were y'all together, Les?
5: Almost 4 years.
1: Damn.
2: Damn, listen, I don't hate her, but if she come near me, I might push her.
3: And I do mean down.
1: Like he's going to trip her. Thank you, Les.
2: Nah.
1: Thank you. We appreciate your call. All right. Here is Angie. Hey, Angie.
6: Good morning, family. How are y'all?
1: Good morning. Okay, Angie, if you could send a warning to your ex's next partner, what would your warning message be?
6: Next, focus on yourself, boo.
1: Focus on yourself.
6: Focus on yourself.
1: Focus on
6: yourself. Focus on yourself.
1: That's nice, though. That's like a nice label. That's a nice warning label. You know, it's like, yeah, just focus on yourself.
6: I'm still trying to make it into heaven.
1: I know that's right, girl. Make your way in.
2: Heaven!
1: She's like, I'm trying to catch up and get some tokens on the way.
2: Not some tokens.
1: Yeah, so she's trying to earn points.
2: What did he do to deserve that, though, man? What did he do to deserve that?
6: You know, if I had an app that can translate every loudest Negro tone, you know, he's a professional, habitual, compulsive liar, and he actually believed it. So, you know, you just got to give him back to his creator. I can't do it. Focus on yourself.
1: All right. Now, listen, now, how long were y'all together?
6: Honestly, 2.5 years.
1: All right. You got out. Man. You didn't stay too long. But she didn't stay too long. She got out. She was like, he told one too many lies.
2: Right. All right. Yeah.
1: Thank you, Angie. We appreciate your call. Here is Anonymous, y'all. Here's Anonymous. Anonymous, you have our last call. Huh?
3: Oh, damn.
2: Uh-oh.
3: It's actually.
6: Yeah. I don't warn my ex current girl.
1: What you
6: say? He lies for a living. He's a habitual liar. Mm-hmm. He lies so much, I done got paid.
2: Now, what business is that of yours? Why you doing him like this?
1: I love it.
6: I told you.
1: Girl, he lied a lot.
6: He lied a lot.
1: Okay, what was the biggest lie he ever told you? What was the biggest lie that you can think of he ever told you?
3: You the only one.
6: That one right there. That's it right there. You the only one.
2: Uh-oh.
6: And I was not. I was probably number 10.
1: No!
3: Oh, come on now. You went too far.
1: He had that many?
6: No. I went through the phone. I was probably number 10. I was not number one at all.
1: Damn.
6: And guess what? Hmm. She ain't either.
1: Oh, okay.
2: See that?
1: Oh, man. How long were you with him, Anonymous?
6: 9 years.
1: 9 years?
2: That's a good while.
6: Nine.
1: And you didn't know that you were number 10 in the 9 years?
6: Did not.
3: It took you that long to get in this phone?
6: Unfortunately. Hell, he called me and told me that I wasn't.
1: He had a nice code.
3: He had a nine code number, didn't he?
1: Because Anonymous couldn't get in for 9 years. But girl, once you got in, you saw it all, huh?
6: And got a new life. I'm free.
1: Good for you.
2: Free.
1: Good for you.
2: Living my life like it's golden.
1: Thank you very much for your call, Anonymous. Thank you. I appreciate it. All right. And thank you, Trey G, for making sure that we knew that was what you say. She was living her life like it was golden.
3: Like it was golden.
1: Come on now.
2: Taking my freedom.
1: All right. Listen, if you couldn't get through on the phone lines, you still want to let us know exactly that warning sign you would send to your ex's next partner, hit me up at Dee Dee in the morning.
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8: Good morning. I'm Kurt Montgomery with 6 News. East Lansing officials confirm that the police department could release footage as soon as Friday of the officer-involved shooting that killed Isaiah Kirby, a Michigan State student accused of stabbing a man last month. The announcement came during last night's city council meeting after Kirby's family joined the NAACP Lansing branch for a press conference demanding the body cam video in full. Kirby was shot and killed by officers on April 15th after they responded to a stabbing. Police say he was holding a knife and refused to drop the weapon before running at officers. Americans paid more for their groceries in April. Government figures released on Tuesday showed prices for food eaten at home rose 2.9% last month compared to a year earlier. That was the highest year-over-year inflation for the category since August of 2023. For the latest news, weather, and sports, watch 6 News.
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24: Hey, Mid-Michigan, this is Ian Kress from the WLNS Sports Department. The Detroit Tigers continue to struggle. They fell last night to the New York Mets 10-2 in New York. Dylan Dingler had a home run in the second inning to start the scoring for the Tigers, but the Mets would score 10 unanswered runs. Jack Flaherty was on the mound for the Tigers. He gave up 3 earned runs in 3 2/3 innings of work. The Detroit Pistons are back in action tonight, game 5 of their series with the Cleveland Cavaliers. Tips off at 8 o'clock tonight on ESPN. The series is tied 2 games apiece. Game 6 will be on Friday back in Cleveland. Have a good Wednesday.
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25: I'm Storm Tracker 6 meteorologist Katie Nicolau. Here's a look at your forecast. Today we'll have cloud cover over most of the area, along with a stray shower or two, and high temperatures in the low 50s. It'll also be breezy with wind gusts around 30 miles per hour. That wind continues tonight with lows around 40 and decreasing clouds, leaving us mostly sunny with highs in the low 60s for the afternoon on Thursday.
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2: Hey, it's Didi in the morning. We got to get into our hot topics. One of the reasons why, did you guys hear what's going on with comedian Ari Spears? People want to cancel this man based on what he said about a certain region of our country. Let's get into it right now. Here we go.
3: Let her cook.
0: Hot topics. Only on Didi in the morning.
2: Before we get to that, we got to talk about Dr. Cheyenne Bryant. She was here on our show a couple weeks ago, right?
4: Yeah.
2: Well, now they're talking about her because she now is saying she cannot verify her doctorate degree because the school she attended closed down.
4: It's been a lot of conversation online about her and her degrees, right?
5: Yeah. Mm-hmm.
4: Her certification.
2: Yeah. According to her, she's now saying that she cannot, she could no longer access her transcripts because the school has shut down. She said she went to school, Arkansas University. She completed an entire program. But when she went back online, they were like, no, we can't give it to you.
4: Yeah, because it has shut down due to, like, I guess, you know, issues with the eligibility for the school, whatever it was.
2: Huh. What's wrong? Everybody is going,
4: It's a head scratcher.
6: It really is.
4: It's a head scratcher.
6: And I ain't got no hair. I'm still scratching mine.
7: I've heard of that happening when the school might lose record of your, like, degree or whatever.
4: I went to a school called Sanford Brown. Mm-hmm. I went to, and they shut down. Mm-hmm. Like, and they, it was an accreditation issue. So they shut down. All the records and everything were wiped from it. But I think there was still a way that they would give you your transcripts. Now, she says that the transcripts disappeared 2 years after the school shut down because it was housed by a third-party company. Which is also what she said.
7: Possible.
4: Yeah. So
7: plausible.
4: But we asked her about her accreditation when she was here.
2: Mm-hmm.
4: And we didn't get that story.
6: We sure didn't.
2: Everybody's calling her out now. Yeah. I'm like, man. And I like her.
4: Yeah.
2: I actually like her. I like some of the things she says.
4: I think people just don't want to like her.
2: I think so, too.
7: Yeah.
2: She came off, you know, she came out of nowhere all of a sudden, you know.
7: Knows too much.
2: Yeah. Sometimes she says things that people don't. I keep saying this. When folks tell you the truth about yourself, all of a sudden you're like, I don't like her. Because she is speaking some facts.
4: A lot of the times,
2: And it hurts.
4: Yeah.
2: Let's talk about Ari Spears.
6: Comedian Ari Spears, man. You know, he one of the most controversial comedians out right now. Been going on podcasts, blasting a lot of entertainers, comedians, and rappers. Well, he sat down with Dion Cole on his podcast. And, man, when I tell you he in hot water, talking about the Deep South.
8: Mississippi? Can't read? Nah, I'm done.
9: Niggas can read in Mississippi, dog.
8: Let me tell you something. I did a club in Memphis called Chuckles less upon a time ago. One lady bought a CD and her girlfriend said to her, girl, how much that CD was? Another dude was looking for his family and went, where they is? My jokes come with some shit where you gotta match. Based on how you talk, they don't fly with you.
9: But dog, that's the lingo down there. And this is crazy coming from a kid that didn't finish school.
8: Lingo is one thing. Articulation is something else.
9: Yeah, okay.
8: You gotta be able to articulate. Where they is, how much that CD was. Nah, that ain't lingo. That's go back to school.
6: He catching a lot of heat on social media, man, talking about the South, man, when his father is from Mississippi.
4: Oh, wow.
6: He got a lot of deep South, you know.
7: Ties
6: and everything, connections, man, for him to say it. Now, I thought it was funny because I'm from Mississippi. Yeah, we do talk like that. But we also are educated. We do know how to talk when it's time to talk. Now, the man was talking about people that was at the club, at the show, been drinking and having a nice buzz. And yes, we do let our lingo out a little more.
4: That's true.
6: So
2: well, I heard Country Wayne didn't like that.
6: Oh boy, he came out. Country Wayne got note of what Ari Spears said, and he gave his 2 cents.
10: Ari Spears, all them old jokes about the South slow, haven't we proved that that's not true? Yeah, we might say over there in scrimp, but we can't be slow. You see what we did with the rap game, and now you see what we do in the content game. And most of us from the South. You got Drewski, Desi Banks, 85 South, Country Wayne, and we could keep going. a lot of us outsmarted the game. You trying to figure out how to go viral talking about people. And you ain't monetizing. You ain't figured it out. There's a lot of people in the South don't figure out how to get this money.
2: I know.
10: The smart way, instead of begging Hollywood, please let me in your movie and all this. Stop playing with us, man.
4: Yo, smart guy.
6: I like what he said, man. And again, I think Aaron Spears just wanted to say some things to try to go viral, get some likes, get some shares, and, you know, just keep some momentum he got going on social media.
2: I wonder if it's just, is it really about the way you talk, or is it about when you look at the history in the country and those that were supposed to be more educated move north, right? And they were more free and this and that, so it may have a lot to do with that, right?
7: Yeah, I think the line gets blurred sometimes when you start using the wrong tense or whatever, but just be clear to the kids, like, we got to let the kids know it's wrong, like, it's not being used correctly, because the more you use it, the more it'll become natural to you.
2: And then
7: you
2: start using it.
7: Yes, so, exactly.
2: Hey, listen, coming up, we got $1,000 for you next. It's Didi in the Morning.
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1: Good morning. It's Dee Dee in the morning. Got to have a conversation right now about something. And I see this a lot here in this country. You guys give me your thoughts, okay? So, did you see this? J. Cruz, Trey, and JJ. Nigeria's government has banned honorary doctorate holders from using doctor as a prefix in official academic and professional contexts.
2: Okay.
1: Yep, they are banning honorary doctorate holders from using doctor. I can agree with that.
3: I see.
1: Can I tell you why I say that? I've met many people that have come through here and they'll say, I'm Dr. So-and-so and I'm Dr. So-and-so. And I'll go, oh, what you got your degree in?
3: Mm-hmm.
1: Well, it's honorary.
3: Nope. No.
1: And they'll say, it's honorary. And I'll go, okay. I didn't know you can use an honorary doctorate degree in front of your name. Did y'all know that?
3: I didn't know.
1: And do you think it's okay?
3: I think it's silly. I think, and then if you want me to address you by doctor, you're out of your mind.
1: Yeah, I mean, but should they be able to use it?
2: No.
3: You can put it on paper, but I'm not addressing you by doctor.
1: Okay, no. So you say, yeah, you could use it on paper, even in front of your name, where, you know, it would be like, if somebody said, Dr. J. Cruz.
3: I don't want to sound like a Karen and be like, no, you shouldn't, but I think it's fake, it's phony, you're living a lie.
2: So check this out. You get honorary degrees mm-hmm. because of something that you've completed or done or mm-hmm. impact that you've had, something like that. They nominate you for those. You don't mm-hmm. apply for them. Mm-hmm. They nominate you for those.
1: Okay.
2: So I think that you should be able to use doctor in front of your name because you've done something.
1: No, but you ain't
2: to earn an honorary doctorate.
1: You ain't go to the schooling of a doctor.
2: Honorary doctorate.
1: No, it should say H-O-N doctor then.
2: What?
1: Yes. On your page. In parentheses. Honorary,
4: I like that.
1: And then
4: I like
1: do
4: that.
1: The doctor, but I don't agree with that.
4: Yeah, Spencer, I need to see a transcript or let me know you took a class or something.
1: Because let me tell you why. JJ got his bachelor's, right?
4: Right.
1: And you went through how many years of schooling for that?
4: About 9.
3: How much does it normally take?
4: And that was just
3: about
4: for
3: 4.
4: A sophomore year.
3: It normally takes 4. Okay.
1: It normally takes 4 to get that. And then you go and do another 2 years for a master's.
4: For master's, then a couple of years for the doctor. Man, come
1: that's a lot of years of schooling that people have to go through, and you think that all of a sudden somebody should be able to walk up and go, I'm Dr. So-and-so, and even though it's honorary.
2: Yes.
3: No. Imagine
1: the disrespect if you went through all the years of schooling.
2: No. This school nominated me for this honor.
1: Okay, let me ask, if you get an honorary, because they'll do this, let's say the Kappas or the Q-Dogs,
2: you know,
1: a fraternity comes around and they give you an honorary membership, you still going to sit out here and holler and act like you a Q?
2: I'm going to be barking with gold boots on.
3: That's crazy.
2: I might get branded.
1: Can he do it?
4: And then as soon as you don't know that handshake,
1: bye-bye.
4: You spray painted the wrong boots.
2: But see, that's the thing.
1: And let me tell you, somebody asked me if I wanted to be an honorary in their sorority, and I said, uh-uh.
4: No.
2: You going to know everything that comes with that, though. They going to teach you all of the stuff. You know what I'm saying? They still going to make sure you know when you bump into somebody, hey,
1: would you put that on your resume too now?

0: You're right.
1: I'm telling you.
2: But it should be in parentheses.
0: Okay. I think it should be in parentheses.
2: It should. You had to make the distinction. I went to school for 300 years to get this, and you had one episode or...
1: Wait. Because you slow.
2: I'm not slow. I'm saying I'm just exaggerating.
1: I know what I'm just saying. Because you slow, and it took you 18 years to earn this associate's degree, I can't get my...
0: Don't talk about that associate's degree.
2: That thing is proud. He framed it. I know what you mean. I get what you're saying. That argument. But I want a doctor to call in and tell me how they feel.
0: Well, shouts out to Nigeria's government banning the honorary doctorate holders from using doctor.
1: I'm down with that.
0: As a prefix. Me too. All right, y'all. It's Didi in the morning.
3: Didi in the morning. The hits that power the party all day long. Stacks 92.1.
4: 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Does this sound like you? 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
1: All right, good morning, Dee Dee in the morning. Getting ready to play the $1,000 Minute Game. All right, before we get to Brandy, that is our contestant. Guys, here's a question for you. According to this, they said 20% of people think that they're great at this. And I want to see if any of you guys are. 20% of people say they're great at small talk. Are you guys good at small talk?
2: Absolutely.
3: Yeah. If we have to, yeah. I think we'd all be good at it.
1: Yeah, no, not be good. I think we are good. I know I am. I'm decent at it. I enjoy small talk.
2: You do? I don't enjoy it.
1: I do.
2: I don't enjoy it. I'd rather talk about something heavier.
3: I don't know if I like it.
1: Well, I mean, when I go into a room, my goal is always to have something in common with somebody, try to figure out what that is. Yeah. Right? And that's some small talk. Only way to find that out, I got to do some small talk.
2: It just always feel like it comes out so unnatural for some reason. You know what I'm saying? Like, oh, how are you? I'm good. How about yourself? Oh, man, can't complain. You know what I'm saying? Like, it's just like, come on, bro.
3: And
2: let's get to it.
3: You gotta do it over.
1: I know someone who hates small talk, and anytime I talk to him, I go, I know you hate small talk. Let's get right to the point.
2: Who is it?
1: He's a boss of ours.
2: Oh, yeah.
1: He's one of our bosses, and I have to.
3: I
1: go
3: like
1: in,
3: that, though.
1: I
3: get
1: do, too.
3: It,
1: yeah. He's like, let's get right to the point.
2: Thanks.
1: And I do.
2: Yeah, I'm with it.
1: I do, too. I like that kind of communication.
2: We got another boss that cannot get to the point. God,
4: oh, my God. Yeah. What you talking about?
2: He will go all the way around the point just to get to the point. And then move from the point. My God, boy.
4: What's the point?
2: Right.
3: He makes you say, what's the point?
5: It's time to boss up with a bag. You got the answers. We got that bread. $1,000 all for you with the $1,000 Minute Game.
1: Yeah. He hates it, though, when I do. I'll be like, what's the point? Come on, get to the point. What is the point? Because I really don't have time. Yeah. Just tell me what it is.
2: My sister be like, I can't stand telling me no story.
1: Yeah.
2: No. She will dance around it. She'll tell you everything that happened all throughout the month. And before she tell you what actually she...
1: And you're like, what's the point?
2: My God. I can't
1: what
2: stand
1: is the
2: it.
1: Point? My I do brother. That a lot. I'll do that to Cruz in here. Cruz looks at me like, stop. I'll be like, what's the point?
3: You do, but I have that. My brother does that. I hate when he calls to tell me a story. I'd be like, Sos, can you come on, please? Yes. And he talks slow. I'd be like, oh.
1: Is this your brother you're in the rap group with called Mono Imano?
3: Sosa. Mm-hmm.
1: Sosa?
3: Mm-hmm. That's his nickname. Real name, Elvis.
1: Oh, okay.
3: I see you, bro.
1: Uh-uh.
3: Elvis. All right. It's my bro.
1: Hey, Brandy.
6: Hey.
1: Hey, Brandy. How you doing?
2: Brandy.
6: I'm good. Good morning.
2: Good morning.
1: Hey, Brandy. Hey,
2: Brandy, what you doing up this early?
6: On my way to work.
2: On your way to work.
4: Brandy, huh?
1: I know. Okay. That's what I was like, Brandy, you in a relationship?
6: I am. I'm married.
1: You're married? Okay.
4: Oh, what not? Ain't you?
3: Tread lightly.
2: See there?
1: No, I was going to say, Brandy, you drop your boyfriend off at work this morning?
3: Mm-hmm.
6: No, he drives himself to work.
1: Oh, okay.
3: Ooh, that's what I'm talking about.
2: Y'all gonna get Brandy's shirt grabbed.
4: I'm telling you. Tell my boyfriend.
2: Talk about somebody's boyfriend.
4: Brandy, pull over.
6: That's my husband.
1: How long y'all been married?
6: 14 years.
1: Dang, all right.
3: Put some respect on that relationship.
1: I know that's right. 14. Yeah. How long did y'all date?
6: For 2 years.
1: Nice. Oh, he knew what he
3: what
1: wanted.
3: I'm talking about. Yeah, bro, you about me and my girl.
4: Right. Did you know that was him immediately, or it took a while?
6: No, I had no idea.
4: Oh, you had no idea.
2: Who said I love you first? Was it him or you?
6: It was me.
2: Oh, wow. Brandy failed.
1: So, Brandy, somebody asked me this too. He's the love of your life?
6: He is the love of my life.
1: That's beautiful.
2: That's right.
1: They asked me that, and I went, I guess.
2: You should be ashamed.
1: All right, let's spin this wheel. Let's go.
5: DD.
0: J. Cruz. JJ from The Sip.
4: Trey G.
0: J. Cruz. $20 bonus.
4: DD was like, what day is it? I'll let you know.
3: What day is it? All right, mama, so here we go. Let's win some money for you and your hubby. I'm going to read you these questions, all right? If you don't know the answer, just say pass, because I'll come back to it. If you don't know, it gives you more time. But you only got a minute, so don't take too long on each one. You got it?
6: Okay, yes.
3: All right, here we go. What's your next vacation destination?
6: Miami.
3: Which do you prefer, traveling by car or by train?
6: By car.
3: What female rapper recently announced her retirement after her next album?
6: Pass.
3: Which country gave the U.S. the Statue of Liberty?
6: Oh, Lord. Pass.
3: How old is comedian Kevin Hart?
6: 41.2, 43.4, 45.6.
3: Which female singer says he's being canceled for having a polyamorous relationship?
1: Polyamorous.
3: Thank you, something like that.
6: Neo.
4: I don't know.
3: What was the sixth question I asked you?
6: The Statue of Liberty.
3: What is Trey G's favorite food?
6: Chicken strips.
3: When it comes to governed, what does CDC stand for? CVC.
6: I don't know.
3: Spell the word unilateral.
6: UNILA.
1: Ah! You were there, too.
4: Hey, great job, though.
6: Serious.
1: think you have five.
7: I feel like you said it.
1: Yeah, you got five out of 10. Yeah,
6: five out of 10. Mm-hmm.
1: Here's what you missed. You missed this one right here. Which female rapper recently announced her retirement after her next album, Lotto? Which country gave the U.S. the Statue of Liberty? France. What was the sixth question that JJ asked? I mean, I'm sorry, that J. Cruz asked? It was, which male singer says he's being canceled for having a polyamorous relationship? And then you missed this one. When it comes to the governed, what does CDC stand for? Centers for Disease Control. Mm-hmm. And then unilateral, UNILATERAL. Mm-hmm. So you got 5 out of 10. You're going to get $10 every correct answer. We added up as $50. You spun the wheel and got an extra 20. So $70 is coming to you.
6: Okay.
1: All right.
6: Right.
1: Okay. Yep, $70, Brandy. Do me a favor.
6: I'll take it.
1: Tell everybody the show that lets you play the $1,000 minute game.
6: Yeah, BD in the morning.
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1: Good morning, Didi in the morning. Guys, we're all here. Listen, it's time for J.J. Williamson right now. He said he wanted to talk to us about what is it?
2: Yeah, you know what time it is, ladies and gentlemen. The love of my life. It's time for I Be Damned. That's right. Brought to you by who? Nobody. One of these days, I'm going to get me a sponsor. I'm going to put it in the air. I believe it. It's going to take place. But until then, let's get right to I Be Damned. Damn. Brought to you by Nobody. Hey, man, you ever been in a group chat? Especially, man, I was in a group chat at church because I was belonging to one of the ministries in church and everything. You be in a group chat. Man, somebody accidentally put you in a group chat at church and you don't want to be in it? I be damned. Who added me in this damn church group chat?
3: Don't say I be damned in a church group chat. Right.
2: Well, I almost did.
3: I put
2: the dot in there to let them know I did not appreciate it. But you don't want to block your blessings and try to lead the conversation because everybody gonna see it.
3: Thanks.
2: I be damned I didn't want to be in this damn group chat.
3: Uh-uh.
2: Hey, here's another one right here, man. You ever be at your job, man, and you lied on your resume? Guess what? You got the job. You got the job, but you ain't qualified. They put you right in the fire of this job.
3: No training.
2: No training at all.
3: No training.
2: But your boss caught you on ChatGPT trying to figure out how to do this damn job.
3: I be damned.
2: I hate that right there. Look, you ever try to send somebody a cash app and ask you for $1,000? And you got it. You're going to send it to them.
3: Damn.
2: They say, man, send me your info for your cash app. You type it in, but damn it, you sent it to the wrong person.
3: Oh, no.
2: I be damned.
3: I'm knocking on your door.
2: Oh, my God. You can't get it back.
3: No.
2: Look, you text the person and you chat with them. Try, hey, can I get that money back? And they respond, not today. Not today.
3: Yeah,
2: I be damned. I hate that right there, man. You ever plan a birthday dinner, man? You know, I mean, you want all your friends to show up for your birthday dinner. Everybody RSVP say they going to be there, but nobody show up but one person.
3: Oh, Lord.
2: But it end up being two. But guess who the second person is? The waitress. Coming back and forth to your damn table.
3: Yeah.
2: I be damned. People, y'all know I've been trying to get this I be damned off the ground, man. You know, trying to find me a sponsor. You know, somebody to believe in my segment and everything. But right now, it hasn't taken place. So what I decided to do is come up with a promotional song for I be damned.
3: Okay.
2: Now this is going to go viral. This is going to be a hit.
4: Let's go.
2: And I'm finna sing my I Be Damned single, brought to you by Nobody.
3: Right.
2: Hit it.
3: He's serious with this.
4: Right? You see him?
3: He's serious with this.
4: He took a breath.

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1: Okay. I need you.
0: Would I be damned?
2: Very nice. All right, y'all.
3: Follow your boy.
2: All right, it's Didi in the morning.
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6: Good Wednesday morning. I'm Megan Vaselli with 6 News. The company that operates online learning system Canvas says it struck a deal with hackers to delete the data stolen in a recent cyber attack. Hacking group Shiny Hunters claimed responsibility and threatened to leak data involving nearly 9,000 schools if the company didn't pay up. The terms of the agreement aren't clear, but the company says it received digital confirmation that the hackers returned the data and destroyed any remaining copies. President Trump is headed to China for a highly anticipated summit with the country's president. Key items on the agenda include trade, Taiwan, and the war with Iran. Experts say China, Iran's biggest trading partner, could be the key to pressuring Tehran into making a deal. Though yesterday, President Trump seemed to dismiss the need for help from Beijing. For the latest news, weather, and sports, be sure to tune into 6 News, and we're always online at WLNS.com.
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7: Hey, Mid-Michigan, this is Ian Kresh from the WLNS Sports Department. The top high school baseball tournament in Mid-Michigan makes a return next week. The 64th Dean Shippey Capital Diamond Classic begins on Monday at Michigan State's McLean Stadium. The 10-team bracket was revealed yesterday. Okemos and Mason are the top seeds. Portland St. Patrick, Grand Ledge, Williamston, and Lansing Catholic are in the field, as well as Hazlitt, Portland, DeWitt, and Lakewood. Last year, it was Grand Ledge winning its 30th Diamond Classic Championship. That is by far the most of any school in the tournament. The CAAC Gold Cup semifinals took place last night. DeWitt took down Hazlitt 1-0. Mason took down Okemos 2-0. So it'll be the Panthers taking on the Bulldogs on Thursday for the Gold Cup Championship. Have a good Wednesday.
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8: I'm Storm Tracker 6 meteorologist Katie Nicolau. Here's a look at your forecast. Today we'll have cloud cover over most of the area, along with a stray shower or two, and high temperatures in the low 50s. It'll also be breezy with wind gusts around 30 miles per hour. That wind continues tonight with lows around 40 and decreasing clouds, leaving us mostly sunny with highs in the low 60s for the afternoon on Thursday.
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5: 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It's actually some good news for her. We got to tell you right now. Here we go.
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5: 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So listen, did you guys see this? There's a woman now. They're talking about another woman with the hantavirus, and they're saying now this thing is spreading. Take a listen.
11: Well, health officials across the U.S. continue to monitor patients for hantavirus symptoms. There's word that a woman infected on that cruise ship in the Atlantic is critically ill in Paris. Three people have already died.
5: So they're now saying folks are quarantining. Other people are finding out they may have it. I'm just trying to figure out how severe is this thing. You know what I mean? But they're saying it's a, is it a 30%, 40%?
12: They said a 40% survival rate.
5: Yeah.
12: Like,
13: that's high.
5: That's low.
12: Right. Yeah. Not very high.
5: Yeah.
13: That's crazy.
12: Not very high at all. At this point, yeah, something has to be at least starting to be done.
5: Mm-hmm.
12: Some kind of containment or, what do you do? Do you create a vaccine?
5: I don't know. They said they only discovered this virus 30 years ago, if that.
12: Jeez.
5: All right, so we'll see what happens with that. The other thing we got to talk about would have to be Tiffany Haddish. Y'all saw what happened to Tiffany?
14: Yeah.
5: She's now on the front cover on Sports Illustrated, the swimsuit edition. Man.
15: Dream come true.
5: Yeah, that's what she said. Take a listen.
16: I thought I would go to college and be like this world-renowned Olympian and end up on the, you know, just end up on the cover for being a great athlete. But then that didn't pan out. I became a comedian, and I was like, oh, is my dream dead? But I still believed in it. Mm. So, and here I am today. Like, first comedian ever to be on the cover of Sports Illustrated. All across the board. Ever in all Sports Illustrated. And the fourth black woman ever on the cover.
14: Congratulations to you, Tiff.
5: That's right. I like that. Man. Go ahead, girl.
14: Just when we thought maybe she was on the decline, I think this pulled her back up.
5: I think so. She looks good, though. She looks like she's been working on her body. Stop drinking.
12: I did also hear that she was trying to get that DUI case thrown out.
5: Oh, really?
12: A couple years back. She was trying to get that thrown out of court.
5: So she stopped drinking now?
12: Yeah.
5: That'll make you do it.
12: Yeah.
5: Them things ain't no joke. I guess Chris Brown, people are talking about his album, right?
12: A lot of people are saying that this new Chris Brown album is trash. Big trash. Pitchfork, they are a company basically that reviews music, and they're like a news source for music. They actually gave his album like a 1.3 out of 10. This new Brown album. He pretty much is saying that he's not letting up off of their next, though. Him and his fans are going to mash the gas.
17: I know people want me to get on here and say some shit, but that. We kicking their ass, goddamn it. We ain't letting up. I'm going to keep my foot on their neck, and we ain't stopping. You hear me? We doing this tour, more shit to come. I'm not gonna tell you what's more to come, but it's coming at the end of the day. I don't give a fuck what these is talking about. I know exactly who my fans is, and I know exactly who hearing this album. If you're not my fan, I don't want you to listen to my shit. Go listen to my Zara Larsson or somebody.
12: Now, Zara Larsson,
5: I know she mad. She's like, well, I catch one.
12: Right. She's a pop star that has been very critical of Chris Brown.
5: Oh, okay.
12: Yeah, very critical of Chris Brown.
13: Oh, shots fired. I love it. Okay.
12: Yeah,
5: Okay. All right. Hey, listen, those are your hot topics. Coming up, we're going to shut the show down next. It's Dee Dee in the Morning.
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19: Hey, what happened to baby? You look good now, you carry. Long time I watch you, I'm a one chat to you. I go like you don't want chat to me. So what?

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1: 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I'm about to listen. It's
2: 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I love them.
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3: All right. Hey, guys. The show's over. What did we learn today? JJ, anything you remember?
4: Yeah,
3: you remember
4: I learned what? That my comedian brother, Eric Spears, man, got criticized about talking about the Deep South and Mississippi and about the way they talk. Mm-hmm. They appreciate it.
3: All right. What about you, Jay Cruz?
5: Birdman. He tried to go to church, but he got called out for saying he makes music that poisons the community, and he had to defend himself in church.
3: Mm-hmm. What about you, Trey?
6: There was a woman that mimicked Young Miami in the way that she rapped. But even though she mimicked her and was spot on, I do like Young Miami's new song, Spin It.
3: Right? Some other stuff that we found out this morning. You guys saw this. The Memphis Grizzlies player at the age of 29 has died. Some say of a suspected overdose. We'll wait and see what on that. Yeah. The other thing that we also found out, you guys, was that your president, he basically called another female black reporter dumb.
6: Damn it, John.
5: I can't.
3: To her face.
6: Damn it,
3: to
6: John.
3: To her face. We found that out. All right, listen, tomorrow on the show, get ready. It is No Politics Thursday. Yeah. I'm going to try, y'all. I'm going to try. yeah, but anyway, also, guess what else we have tomorrow? We also have $1,000 we want to give you. Let me see. We also have Hot Topics, laughs, and more. Meet us right back here on Didi in the Morning.
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0: I'm Storm Tracker 6 meteorologist Katie Nicolau. Here with a look at your forecast. Today we'll have cloud cover over most of the area, along with a stray shower or two, and high temperatures in the low 50s. It'll also be breezy with wind gusts around 30 miles per hour. That wind continues tonight with lows around 40 and decreasing clouds, leaving us mostly sunny with highs in the low 60s for the afternoon on Thursday.
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18: I'm Storm Tracker 6 meteorologist Katie Nicolau. Here with a look at your forecast. Today we'll have cloud cover over most of the area, along with a stray shower or two, and high temperatures in the low 50s. It'll also be breezy with wind gusts around 30 miles per hour. That wind continues tonight with lows around 40 and decreasing clouds, leaving us mostly sunny with highs in the low 60s for the afternoon on Thursday.
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3: I'm Storm Tracker 6 meteorologist Katie Nicolau. Here with a look at your forecast. Today we'll have cloud cover over most of the area, along with a stray shower or two, and high temperatures in the low 50s. It'll also be breezy with wind gusts around 30 miles per hour. That wind continues tonight with lows around 40 and decreasing clouds, leaving us mostly sunny with highs in the low 60s for the afternoon on Thursday.
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0: the morning, and if you missed the show, I never was the girl that wanted the bad boy. Y'all can have that one. I was like,
1: You seem like the type you take what you can get, though.
0: Thanks. Damn.
2: I wasn't that type. You think you get.
0: Truthfully, you spoke some truth right there.
3: Yeah, then you look for me at the Goodwill, the thrift store.
0: Tell you, when my husband proposed to me, we ran down that aisle. I had that wedding done in 4 months. Not even. You want to marry me? I was like, got it.
3: Hell no.
1: Hey, be sure to tap in Thursday, because she is the talk of the town, man. My personal shero at this point. Comedian Cheryl Underwood will be tapping in with the show.
4: Mm-hmm. 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
0: Yep.
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19: I'm Storm Tracker 6 meteorologist Katie Nicolau. Here's a look at your forecast. Today we'll have cloud cover over most of the area, along with a stray shower or two, and high temperatures in the low 50s. It'll also be breezy with wind gusts around 30 miles per hour. That wind continues tonight with lows around 40 and decreasing clouds, leaving us mostly sunny with highs in the low 60s for the afternoon on Thursday.
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0: the morning, and if you missed the show, I never was the girl that wanted the bad boy. Y'all can have that one. I was like,
1: You seem like the type you take what you can get, though.
0: Thanks. Damn.
1: Talk about I wasn't that type. You think you take what you get.
0: Truthfully, you spoke some truth right there.
2: Yeah, Didi looked for me at the Goodwill, the thrift store.
0: Tell you, when my husband proposed to me, we ran down that aisle. I had that wedding done in 4 months. Not even. You want to marry me? I was like, got it.
2: Hell no.
1: Hey, be sure to tap in Thursday, because she is the talk of the town, man. My personal shero at this point. 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
24: I'm Storm Tracker 6 meteorologist Katie Nicolau. Here with a look at your forecast. Today we'll have cloud cover over most of the area, along with a stray shower or two, and high temperatures in the low 50s. It'll also be breezy with wind gusts around 30 miles per hour. That wind continues tonight with lows around 40 and decreasing clouds, leaving us mostly sunny with highs in the low 60s for the afternoon on Thursday.
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1: God knows. I am.
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0: Ain't no shame, ladies, do your thing. 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

0: 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Hey, friend. Thank you for moving with Metro Malik with the Hits That Part of the Party on this Wednesday. I tried to say Wednesday to Raiden. You know, he's 8. And I'm like, hey, it's Wednesday. I go, you know why I say Wednesday? And I was all about to be an adult to him and everything. And he's like, yeah, that's how you spell it. I was like, what? He's like, that's how you spell it. Wednesday, that's how you spell it. And he's like, Evelyn told me that and this, that, and the other. Evelyn is his older sister. And I was like, you took my thunder away. I got a couple of smart kids. And they're going to be at the 517 Day celebration this Saturday from 11 a.m. to 4 p.m. at Lansing Shuffle and Rotary Park. It's Saturday from 11 a.m. to 4 p.m. If you can't remember that, go to 517day.com. F517DAY.com. And check out the details for this Metro Malik 517 Day celebration on the banks of the Grand River in downtown Lansing, Michigan. This is your Lansing local connection as you're moving with Metro Malik with this, that, power of the party. Coming up down the line, we're going to get Lunes and Luda on Stacks 92.1.
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Stacks 92.1 with the Hits That Power the Party. Thank you for moving with Metro Malik. Happy Wednesday, friend. So this is another thing, talking about vehicles again, because, you know, vehicles are important and you spend a lot of time on that. Get a second opinion. I'll share my story down the line after New Edition and Chubb Rock. This is the Ghost Town DJs as you're moving with Metro Malik on Stacks 92.1.

0: Stacks 92.1 with the Hits That Power the Party. Thank you for moving with Metro Malik. So I've been moving a lot busier and a lot more lately, and it's kind of changed the way that I do business. And for the most part, it was okay. I like to shop local, and here's another reason why. Out of convenience, because it was walkable and stuff, I went to a national vehicle repair place, and they had this thing where I got a wheel alignment, and then you paid a little bit extra and you can get another one before the time is up. And I went to go take advantage of that time up thing, and the person basically said that I needed about $800 worth of stuff before they do a wheel alignment, and then there was like another $1,000 worth of stuff that they're trying to put on me. And I'm like, well, that doesn't make any sense. And the long and short of it, let's just say this control arm didn't work and on the vehicle. And I finally questioned the guy after the second phone call. I was like, is it broken? He's like, no, it just moves a little. No, he didn't even say no. I had to ask him four times, is it broken? And basically, it wasn't. They weren't going to honor my wheel alignment thing, so I had to go to a locally owned and operated place. And when I got that wheel alignment at a locally owned and operated place, he kind of casually told me, he goes, you've never really had a full wheel alignment. There's never been a full wheel alignment on this vehicle since it's been made. And I'm like, that's so frustrating. So shop local if you can. Find that trusted somebody if you can. And recommend that trusted somebody, because you don't know what else is out there. And it might not be in your best interest. Always get that second opinion. But the first opinion is stay to Stacks, because we've got Florida right here on Stacks 92.1.
1: It's Dee Dee in the morning. And if you missed the show, I never was the girl that wanted the bad boy. Y'all can have that one. I was like,
2: You seem like the type, you take what you can get, though.
1: Thanks. Damn.
2: Talk about I wasn't that type. You think you take what you can get.
1: Truthfully, you spoke some truth right there.
3: Yeah, Dee Dee looked for me at the Goodwill, the thrift store.
1: Tell you, when my husband proposed to me, we ran down that aisle. I had that wedding done in 4 months. Not even. You want to marry me? I was like, got it.
3: Hell no.
2: Hey, be sure to tap in Thursday, because she is the talk of the town, man. My personal shero at this point. Comedian Cheryl Underwood will be tapping in with the show.
4: Mm-hmm. Also, we got to highlight another entrepreneur. 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
1: Yep.
3: Hey, and I'm going to try to tap them pockets fire. Hey. 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
6: Mid-Michigan weather on Stax 92.1.
23: Partly cloudy to mostly clear skies for tonight, with lows getting into the higher 30s and lower 40s across mid-Michigan, with highs for tomorrow all the way into the mid-60s with mostly sunny skies. Do see a few isolated chances of rain showers on Friday. Temperatures keep on rising, getting into the 70s once again. For Storm Tracker 6, I'm meteorologist Daniel Nemus.
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This Pat Powell, the Party Stacks 92.1. Thank you for moving with Metro Malik. Happy Wednesday to you. Around the corner, Janet Jackson's going to talk about that love stuff. And Usher is going to talk about a little situation he found himself in. Here is TLC with the hits that power the memories of me playing that jukebox at Clara's restaurant while I was cleaning up and just singing my heart out. Ah, what a vibe. It's the hits that power the memories. Thank you for moving with Metro Malik on Stacks 92.1.

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with you. Stacks 92.1, thank you for moving with Metro Malik. And you can move the needle. That's right. You can help pick the music. And I'll give you details about that down the line after Twista and Kalani. Here's Destiny's Child with Is That Power of the Party on Stacks 92.1. Doctor.

0: 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It's that part of the party. Thank you for moving with Metro Malik. 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

Stax 92.1 with the Hits That Power the Party. The party is this Saturday. My hosting of the Lansing 517-day celebration happening at Lansing Rotary Park and Lansing Shuffle. That's this Saturday, celebrating what's great about the 517. I'll give you details after Digital Underground. Here's Coolio taking you on a trip with the Hits That Power the Party. Stax 92.1.

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1: We got it together, didn't we? Nobody but you and me. 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

0: This, that, pal, the Party Stacks 92.1. Thank you for moving with Metro Lake. There's so much going on this weekend. All of the above Hip Hop Academy is having an event. There's a baseball game on Sunday at the Lugnut Stadium. I think there's a baseball game all this week, like starting today at Lugnuts. And there's the Metro Lake, my hosting of the Lansing 517-day celebration happening at Lansing Shuffle. And then just outside of that at Lansing Rotary Park, we've got some music. So come on down. It's a free family fun event to attend. We'll have some vendors. We'll have some music. There'll be some games to play. There'll be some fun. Still working on some things. So if you want to participate, check it out at 517day.com. If you want to be a vendor, if you want to participate, it is this Saturday from 11 a.m. to 4 p.m. at Rotary Park and Lansing Shuffle. The Metro Malik version of the 517-day celebration. I started it all. This is your Lansing local connection as you're moving with Metro Malik. Coming up down the line is JT on Stacks 92.1.
1: It's Didi in the morning, and if you missed the show, I never was the girl that wanted the bad boy. Y'all can have that one. I was like,
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2: 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Talk about I wasn't that type. You think you take what you get.
1: Truthfully, you spoke some truth right there.
3: Yeah, Didi look for me at the Goodwill, the thrift store.
1: Tell you, when my husband proposed to me, we ran down that aisle. 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Not even. You want to marry me? 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
3: Hell no.
2: 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My personal Shiro at this point. Comedian Cheryl Underwood will be tapping in with the show.
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25: Partly cloudy to mostly clear skies for tonight, with lows getting into the higher 30s and lower 40s across mid-Michigan, with highs for tomorrow all the way into the mid-60s with mostly sunny skies. Do see a few isolated chances of rain showers on Friday. Temperatures keep on rising, getting into the 70s once again. For Storm Tracker 6, I'm meteorologist Daniel Nemus.
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1: Boom. Stacks 92.1. Thank you for moving with Metro Malik Alfonso Bradley of Finger Licking and Chicken and Finger Licking Chicken and Fish. That's a mouthful. A mouthful of yummy. Coming up around the corner is Michael Jackson and 112. Here's Biggie bringing the juice on Stacks 92.1. Oh, that was corny.
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Happy Wednesday to you. Come on out Saturday, 11 to 4. Bring the energy, bring the fun. It's a Lansing Made 517-day celebration happening in downtown Lansing on the banks of the Grand River at Lansing Rotary Park in Lansing. Shuffle details down the line after Sean Paul, Pitbull, and Little John. Here's Boys to Men with the Hits That Pile the Memories on Stacks 92.1.

0: Thank you for moving with Metro Malik with the Hits That Ball the Party for your consideration this Saturday, 11 a.m. to 4 p.m. 11 a.m. to 4 p.m. Free. Parking is free on Saturdays, except for the lot across from the Lansing Shuffle. So you can park on Michigan Avenue. You can park on Grand. You can come over across the across Michigan Avenue, or you can go up and do the Skywalk inside the newly refurbished hotel. But it's celebrating what's great about the 517 at Lansing Shuffle. Then right outside at Rotary Park, there'll be some music. There's some DJs. Is it a marching band? A pep band? Pep band. I think there's like 12 people in this band marching around and making big fun. And then there'll be some vendors and there'll be toys and stuff like that. There's food inside Lansing Shuffle. There's beverages inside Lansing Shuffle. There's a beach at Rotary Park. So, you know, bring a chair, have a good time. And it's free to attend. Check out details at 517day.com. I'll see you on Saturday. This is your Lansing Local Connection as you're moving with Metro Malik. With It's That Pile of the Party. Down the line is Mark Morrison and Shaggy on Stax 92.1.
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2: Say it wasn't you.
1: All right.

Stax 92.1 with the Is That Power of the Party. Happy Wednesday, friend. Thank you for being here. If you want to see me live and in person, I got a deal for you. Trying to fill the calendar. Give you details down the line. 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

0: Jax 92.1 with the Hits That Pile the Party. Happy Wednesday. If you want to get with me live and in person, here's the deal. You can go to MetroMalik.com. 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You can just put in a search engine, Metro Malik and Lansing. 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I just have a lot of stuff that I put out, and you can find me. 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So I'm just trying to fill my calendar, photos, video, DJ stuff, whatever I can do for you. Let's make it happen, Captain. That party train is going to keep happening. Coming up down the line is Beyond. Say with it. It's the Power of the Love on Stax 92.1.
1: It's Didi in the morning, and if you missed the show, I never was the girl that wanted the bad boy. Y'all can have that one. I was like,
2: You seem like the type you take what you can get, though.
1: Thanks.
2: Damn. Damn. I wasn't that type. You think you take what you get.
1: Truthfully, you spoke some truth right there.
3: Yeah, Didi looked for me at the Goodwill, the thrift store.
1: Tell you, when my husband proposed to me, we ran down that aisle. I had that wedding done in 4 months. Not even. You want to marry me? I was like, got it.
3: Hell no.
2: Hey, be sure to tap in Thursday, because she is the talk of the town, man. My personal shero at this point. Comedian Cheryl Underwood will be tapping in with the show.
4: Mm-hmm. Also, we got to highlight another entrepreneur. 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
1: Yep.
3: Hey, and I'm going to try to tap them pockets fire. Hey. 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
6: Mid-Michigan weather on Stax 92.1.
28: Partly cloudy to mostly clear skies for tonight, with lows getting into the higher 30s and lower 40s across mid-Michigan, with highs for tomorrow all the way into the mid-60s with mostly sunny skies. Do see a few isolated chances of rain showers on Friday. Temperatures keep on rising, getting into the 70s once again. For Storm Tracker 6, I'm meteorologist Daniel Nemus.
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0: Stacks 92.1 with the Is That Ball the Party. Thank you for moving with Much Malik. I hope you made it a good day, even though it was a chilly day. I was like, good grief. Around the corner is Run DMC, Outkast featuring Killer Mike. And then we're going to keep moving with Jay-Z with Is That Ball the Party on Stacks 92.1.
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The event is from 11 to 4 at Lansing Shuffle, Rotary Park. We're going to have a whole bunch of family-free fun for you. And there's stuff to do. There's restaurants and good stuff. So I'll give you details about that after Ja Rule and Big X the Plug. Here is Prince on Stacks 92.1.

0: Stax 92.1 with the Hits That Pile the Positivity. Come out Saturday, 11 a.m. to 4 p.m. to Lansing Shuffle and Rotary Park right there on the banks of the Grand River. Check out what's cool about Lansing in the 517 and celebrate what's great and just have a good time. You know, I have a few games out there. There'll be a bunch of music out there. Lansing Shuffle's got a lot of activities. And then there's food and beverages there as well. So the event is free, but, you know, support those that support us. And I like to thank the Sheet Metal Workers Local 7. I like to thank the Community Foundation as well as Lansing Shuffle for hosting. And, yeah, so make it a great time. I'll see you this Saturday. 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

Tex 92.1 with the Hits That Power of the Party. Thank you for moving with Metro Malika on this good Wednesday, but albeit chilly. Coming up around the corner is the rest of Develop and Nelly and Kalani. When you hear that, the Baker boys are coming through doing what they do, and R-Dub is slowing it down. I appreciate you moving with me today, and here is Lauryn Hill with the Hits That Power of the Get All Up on That Thing on Stacks 92.1.

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0: Wonderful Wednesday with the Mega Boys, Eric V and Nick V, getting us started. What do you got coming up?
1: AMC is bringing concerts to the theaters.
0: Really?
1: Think about the convenience here, Eric V. All right, you don't have to go to do valet parking. You don't have to walk down some stairs that you might fall down because you're too old to get into the concert.
0: Yeah, but you're still going to get overcharged for drinks and everything else.
1: Wow. AMC is bringing concerts to theaters. I think it's a good thing. Hold on, we'll talk about it coming up next in the Mega Buzz.
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11: It's Dee Dee in the morning, and if you missed the show, I never was the girl that wanted the bad boy. Y'all can have that one. I was like,
12: You seem like the type, you take what you can get, though.
11: Thanks.
12: Damn. Damn. I wasn't that type. You think you take what you get.
11: Truthfully, you spoke some truth right there.
13: Yeah, Dee Dee looked for me at the Goodwill, the thrift store.
11: Tell you, when my husband proposed to me, we ran down that aisle. I had that wedding done in 4 months. Not even. You want to marry me? I was like, got it.
12: Hell no. Hey, be sure to tap in Thursday because she is the talk of the town, man. My personal Shiro at this point. Comedian Cheryl Underwood will be tapping in with the show.
14: Mm-hmm. Also, we got to highlight another entrepreneur. 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
15: Hey, and I'm going to try to tap them pockets fire. 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
1: All right, isn't it the point of having like the Billie Eilish movie out there or the Taylor Swift movie out there of having a live concert experience in a movie theater?
0: Yeah.
1: So they're actually bringing concerts now, or they're zooming in from other places?
0: It's live concerts.
1: Okay, gotcha.
0: Live concerts, one night only, okay? Mm-hmm. So let's say you do want to go see Bebe Rexha or Kim Petras, Taylor Swift, or Beyonce for that matter.
1: Mm-hmm.
0: But you ain't got $1,200 to spend on your kid's seat and then $1,500 for your seat.
1: Okay.
0: You can take him to the theater and they can see that show live as it's broadcasted for $40 to $75 a seat.
1: Yeah, I'm not paying for that. I'm good.
0: You don't go to concerts in real life anyway.
1: You're right.
0: You are not the person or the crowd I'm speaking to.
1: Okay.
0: It's for somebody else out there.
1: I'm just giving you my take. I would not go to that. It doesn't have any interest to me.
0: Each show will be simulcast live in more than 300 AMC locations nationwide, with the first one on June 17th. So look out for those AMC concerts coming to the theater.
1: I'm not going to do that. I don't think it's going to save movie theaters by them doing this either.
0: You think that's what this is about?
1: Yeah.
0: Saving the theaters?
1: I think they're trying to get more people back into movie theaters. That's why they're doing this.
0: Okay. Well, good luck to them. Go AMC. 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

0: Wax 92.1. Nick V and Eric V, the Baker Boys. It's a wonderful Wednesday. Let me question for my brother Eric. What's the last time that you have been to a thrift store?
1: A thrift store?
0: Yeah.
1: Oh, man. Probably when I went with our sister one time when she was looking for something.
0: All right. Well, there's some odd items that people are finding in these thrift stores. We're going to tell you about them and let me know what you think.
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22: Partly cloudy to mostly clear skies for tonight, with lows getting into the higher 30s and lower 40s across mid-Michigan, with highs for tomorrow all the way into the mid-60s with mostly sunny skies. Do see a few isolated chances of rain showers on Friday. Temperatures keep on rising, getting into the 70s once again. For Storm Tracker 6, I'm meteorologist Daniel Nemus.
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1: Sometimes when you go to different stores, you will find some weird items. And we're talking specifically about a thrift store.
2: Yeah.
1: A secondhand store, right?
2: Right. Have you ever dropped off anything to the secondhand store?
1: You know, like clothes, like jackets or old like shoes or things like that. Where, you know, people that may need them still.
2: Imagine finding two dead ferrets in a suitcase. These are things that have been found in a thrift store.
1: When you go take your luggage in there to trade it in, they're not looking inside it.
2: I guess
1: to
2: not.
1: Check it out.
2: Lazy.
1: Usually they'll like investigate it, you know.
2: Right.
1: If you take some pants, they're gonna open them up and stretch them out and make sure they're cool.
2: Check the pockets.
1: Check the pockets and stuff. Two dead ferrets. Not one, but two.
2: In a suitcase.
1: Damn.
2: Well, maybe they were traveling with them and they forgot about them. Or maybe they lost them while traveling and then somebody turned it into this thrift store.
1: Yeah, okay.
2: A World War II grenade.
1: Yeah, because you carry those around all the time.
2: These are things found at a thrift store.
1: What odd
2: items. An at-home enema kit. Who doesn't want an at-home enema kit?
1: Right, you could always use that.
2: Oh, how about this? Full catheter bags.
1: Oh, that's nasty.
2: Nasty.
1: That is so nasty.
2: Pants with a clean sanitary pad attached. What is that? Describe that to me. Pants with a clean sanitary pad attached.
1: It's basically like a Depend.
2: And it's still in there.
1: And it's in the pants.
2: Gross.
1: Yeah.
2: This is fun.

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1: You guys are great.
0: The hits that power the party. Stax 92.1.